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0: 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Never Tell is part of the Blitz Fall Concert Series. A&R Music Bar, Thursday, October 1st. 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But our next show is the night before that. We've got Smashing Pumpkins at the Schottenstein Center kicking off their brand new tour. That's on September 30th, so it's coming up in less than a week. 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Good luck. 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
2: 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Think I got cursed.

0: This is Pearl Jam. It's Black, your rock station, 99.7 The Blitz, Five Finger Death Punch for you before that, too. There's a new post that everybody is hitting on socials that is, it's called the boob rest. Boob rest. Yeah, so duck face is out, boob rest is in. Basically, you put a hand up near your chest or your collarbone and look like somebody caught you completely off guard, even though, you know, we all know you took 37 versions of that same picture. But people say it's flirty. Some other people say it just gives them something to do with their hands in a picture. But yeah, the boob rest. Fair enough if you want to try that. But here's my theory on this one. It's going to be weird. The older you get, the lower that hand's going to go, lady. I'm just being honest. Foo's next on the Blitz.
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1: Coming up tomorrow morning, we give away the floor seats for Metallica's M72 World Tour to one of our winners. 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
1: Dude, it has been so nasty over the past, what, a week or so. It's just rain nonstop. But check this out. Today was nice. Tomorrow's supposed to be nice. Saturday, Sunday, Monday, Tuesday are supposed to be nice. It's going to be like sunny and 72 every day for the next 5 days. So I enjoy that coming up. It's Friday Eve. I'm Kirsch. I'd love to hear from you. 800-821-9970. 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Let me know. 800-821-9970. 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

Question is, what are you up to tonight on Friday Eve that Friday morning you is going to be pissed about? Ashley, we need to talk. Wait till you hear what she said coming up in 8 minutes on The Blitz.

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1: 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Hey, I'm Kirsch, 800-821-9970. The question is, what are you up to tonight that Friday morning you is going to be pissed about? Ashley in Westerville said, Kirsch, I'm about to text my ex. You up? He lives 40 minutes away, and I have to work at 7. Please take my phone. Ashley, listen, do not text that man. You up. All right? Don't do that. You're not driving 40 minutes on a Thursday night.

0: personally drive you over there and sit in the car with the hazards on waiting for you, right? You don't need that tonight. Five Finger Death Punch, their latest next. Booze coming up and some metal for you at 10. It's the Blitz.
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2: All right, it is your one song sample of the finest metal on the planet. What's up tonight? I'm Kirsch. Thursday night Metal Shop, a few nights away from Full Metal Jackie on Sunday. She's got 2 hours of metal for you. So tonight's band came out of Maryland, and, you know, they kind of make it feel effortless when they do this. This is from their 2004 album, Blast Tyrant. And it was written about the Iraq War, taking aim at the way the war was being played out on TV. And then they made a video with Bam Margera and Ryan Dunn, and the song brought a whole new crowd to the band. It's so good. It's The Mob Goes Wild, Clutch on Metal Shop.
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Deep on the Blitz.

0: 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And I'm Kirsch. We have Metallica tickets for you again tomorrow as we send you to M72, the world tour stop at Huntington Bank Field in Cleveland on June 15th of 2027. One winner tomorrow is going straight to the floor as well. It's Metallica with Limp Bizkit and Avatar. We want to put you there. So listen to The Morning Blitz with Goose Kelly and Thick. They will choose one lucky person to put on the field. I promise you, this is the best thing that you're going to see on that field in the foreseeable future. Let's just be honest about that, all right? Fuel next. 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

Tonight's question is, what are you up to tonight on Friday Eve that Friday morning you is going to be pissed about? Ashley, we need to talk. Wait till you hear what she said coming up in 8 minutes on The Blitz.

0: your rock station, 99.7 The Blitz, the Dayseeker, and STP for you before that, too. Hey, I'm Kirsch, 800-821-9970. The question is, what are you up to tonight? The Friday morning you is going to be pissed about. Ashley in Westerville said, Kirsch, I'm about to text my ex. You up? He lives 40 minutes away, and I have to work at 7. Please take my phone. Ashley, listen, do not text that man. You up? All right, don't do that. You're not driving 40 minutes on a Thursday night to make a mistake you can make right there in Westerville. All right, put on your oldest sweatpants, eat some shredded cheese over the sink, go to bed. If you still want them tomorrow, I'll personally drive you over there and sit in the car with the hazards on waiting for you. Right? You don't need that tonight. Five Finger Death Punch, their latest next. Booze coming up and some metal for you at 10. It's The Blitz.
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1: Coming up tomorrow morning, we give away the floor seats for Metallica's M72 World Tour to one of our winners. 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

Whitney is on her way home to Pickerington in an Uber. She said the driver has the blitz on and she wanted to be her shine down. So I don't know how long that ride is, so let me get it right now. How's that? It's on the blitz.

0: Shinedown Safe and Sound, your rock station, 99.7 The Blitz. It's up tonight. I'm Kirsch. We've got four more shots at Smashing Pumpkins tickets for you tomorrow. The Morning Blitz with Goose, Kelly, and Thick. Chris is in for test this week. Ronnie and yours truly, we're all going to have a shot at another pair of tickets for Smashing Pumpkins, which is the next show in the Blitz Fall Concert Series. It's happening on the 30th over at the Schottenstein Center. So listen throughout the day tomorrow, and hopefully we'll get you there. Then we've got Never Tell the next night at A&R Music Bar, and a bunch more lined up for you. 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In case you don't, it's theblitz.com. Super complicated over here. Foo's next, Seether, and Ninth Key on the way, too.
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0: Park, your rock station, 99.7 The Blitz, the Breaking Benjamin and Jane's Addiction for you tonight, too. I'm Kirsch. Don't forget, tomorrow, the Morning Blitz is going to send you to Metallica in Cleveland, June 15th. And tomorrow, they've got those field passes for one lucky person, so hopefully that's going to be you. We've got a ton of Smashing Pumpkins tickets for you tomorrow for the next show in the Blitz Fall Concert Series as well. All right, that's it for me tonight. Tomorrow's Friday, so I need you to make a decision for me here. What am I drinking tomorrow night? 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So what do we got? Something good, something questionable, something that's going to make the show a little extra? Tell me your pick, 800-821-9970. Whatever you've got going on tonight or tomorrow night, let me know. If you're going out, staying in, making plans you'll regret, whatever. I want to hear it. I'm Kirsch. Stay filthy, Columbus. 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
11: Great Friday, you mother.
12: Oh, we're gonna. It's gonna be a perfect day. A high of 71 today. Sunny skies. More of the same throughout the weekend. They're calling it a burpee weekend. You're supposed to burp your house this weekend.
13: Okay, and what does that entail?
12: Basically, turn off the air, open up all your windows, and burp the house.
14: Did that yesterday afternoon.
12: Yeah, because the weather's

0: supposed to be perfect all weekend. So you get the fresh air blowing through, you know, just kind of clears things out.
1: Okay. Yep.
0: And, you know, being 72 and sunny all weekend.
1: Oh, we're going to the game tomorrow, and it's like the perfect weather for me to attend a very long football game.
0: Very long football game. So definitely enjoy it. It is going to be an absolutely beautiful weekend. Welcome to your Friday. I wanted to say this yesterday, and I totally forgot, but I was reminded because of something Thick said before we started the show. Thick's a fan of AGT. Him and Heather watch AGT. But they always catch up like a day later.
1: Okay.
2: And it's so on yesterday, too late.
0: What's that?
2: It's on too late.
0: Right. Yeah. It's on. Yeah. You're not going to stay up that late to watch the whole show, and then you can speed through some of the commercials and all that kind of stuff.
2: Oh, yeah. It's great. I don't even listen to the judges half the time. We just...
0: Watch the acts. Yeah. And me, if something interesting pops up, it'll be on YouTube. Like, they'll put the performance on YouTube the next day. And so I have been kind of keeping up. If something looks interesting, I'll watch the performance. And so,
2: by the way, there's a spoiler alert coming if you haven't watched it yet. I don't know how you wouldn't know by now, but go continue.
0: Yes, true. And that's the whole story. Huge spoiler alert. I opened up, I get here yesterday, and I was like, oh, Nene won America's Got Talent. The 16-year-old rock guitarist who is amazing.
1: Okay.
2: I just looked up at
0: But it. I blurted it out, and I go, oh. The second I said it, I knew. And I was like, oh.
1: Ruined it.
0: Totally ruined
1: it. An entire season.
2: Of course, last night I'm playing it off while we're watching, so like Heather doesn't know I knew.
0: Oh, you didn't share it with Heather. Okay.
2: I didn't say anything to her.
0: What was funny, the reason I clicked on it, because after I said it, I saw a clip, because during the finals, they always bring in superstars and do like mashups and things. Yeah. And I went, oh! And I clicked play, and I stopped it real quick, and I was like, Thick, put on your headphones, because I wanted to watch the performance, and then he didn't get to watch it until last night.
1: Right.
2: And I got to tell you, I was shocked that she won, not because she didn't deserve to win, but because whether it's America's Got Talent or American Idol, you know, I watch for the rockers on Idol, and then I lose interest when they get voted out, because they never, you know, like Daughtry made it. Like, he was probably the biggest one.
0: Yeah, I made it till fourth.
2: Yeah.
0: Yeah.
2: You know, and...
1: What about Taylor Hicks?
2: No. And, you know, and then, of course, he had to follow their parameters with the music he put out after
0: of course.
2: That.
0: Yeah.
2: And then he finally was able to go back to rocking him, and they tried to turn him into a pop star. But, so I was shocked that she won, to see a rocker
0: actually
2: finally,
0: win.
2: You know, get some credit and
0: she
2: win
0: She deserves
2: something.
0: It.
2: That yeah, deserves. She's amazing.
0: In fact, she just got named. She's opening up. Oh, it was just. Hold on one second. She just got a gig. Let's see. Oh, Avenged Sevenfold. She's opening up for Avenged Sevenfold in Singapore.
2: No kidding.
0: On October 13th.
2: Where's she from?
0: Philippines, I believe.
2: Philippines.
0: Yeah. Anyway, she rocked out last night or the night before with Linkin Park.
2: Unbelievable! When they came out, I'm like, you got to be kidding me!
0: Yeah, it was a great performance. So good for her. Congratulations!
2: Yeah,
0: we're gonna see her leading a rock band.
2: No doubt she will play Sonic Temple one day.
0: Kelly, how are you on a Friday?
1: I'm great. I'm wondering, you think, if you're in the middle of reading a book or anything I could tell you the end of right now?
0: What can I ruin for you today? All is well?
1: Yeah, all's well. Yeah, no complaints.
0: Good.
1: Yep.
0: Thick,
1: yep.
0: Everything good on a Friday?
2: Absolutely, man.
0: Sweet.
2: Football Friday, baby. Let's
0: yes,
2: go.
0: Yes, it is. We have got a lot to do. In fact, we've got kind of a little sports segment coming up because we will have Hall of Fame Buckeye legend Jeff Logan in with us to talk Buckeye football. But Jet is going to be joining us. Jet's the goalie for the Blue Jackets.
1: Hey.
0: And they're getting ready to start their season, so we're going to be talking with him. And it looks like they may be coming through the door at the same time. But that's all right, because Jeff Logan's
2: a Blue Jackets fan.
0: Anyways.
2: He goes to a lot of games.
0: It'll be a lot of fun. Coming up here in less than an hour, I want to get into a dumb debate about washers and dryers. I want to give away these floor seats for AC/DC. We're going to do that at 8:05.
2: AC/DC?
0: Sorry. AC/DC. I don't know why I typed AC/DC. Metallica. Same diff.
1: Oh
2: my God.
1: How dare you.
0: Metallica tickets. Yes, the floor seats for Metallica that we'll be giving away at 8:05 this morning. Let's go with Blitz Morning Trivia, Thick.
2: All right, try to get somebody $25 to go spend at Waterbeds and Stuff if you're the first one to text in the correct answer here. What actor just claimed that his father had a sexual relationship with Matthew McConaughey's mother. So this actor says his dad and Matthew.
0: Oh, this is an old rumor.
1: Yeah.
2: I think they both addressed it.
0: Yeah.
2: Oh, really?
0: They have a TV show coming out about it.
2: What?
0: Yeah.
2: First I'd heard of it. The actor just said it on a podcast the other day, and and then it was in the news, and I didn't know anything about
0: it. Unless it's someone completely different, which I would be shocked by.
1: Well, we could be wrong. That's right. Yeah. Listen to us.
2: All right, so which actor is it? 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
1: All right, so we do have a little traffic on 161 eastbound between 62 and Beach Road. 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
4: Sports is brought to you by Great Lakes Hyundai. The number 7 Ohio State Buckeyes will begin Big Ten play tomorrow when they host Illinois in the Horseshoe. Ohio State is favored by 27.5 points. Kickoff is set for noon on Fox. NFL Week 3 got underway last night in Green Bay, where the Falcons dominated the Packers 35-14. Atlanta running back Bijan Robinson ran for 194 yards and two touchdowns. Sunday, the Browns face the Panthers in their home opener, while the Steelers host the Bengals. It's baseball's final weekend of the regular season. Last night, the Guardians shut out the Boston Red Sox 1-0 at Fenway Park. Cleveland leads the AL Central and will visit Kansas City for a three-game series tonight. The Reds held off the Braves to win their rubber match 7-6 in Atlanta. Cincinnati will visit Toronto this evening in the first of three. The Columbus Blue Jackets have re-signed forward Adam Fantilli to a six-year, $82.5 million contract. He is now the franchise's highest-paid player. The Jackets continued the preseason with a 3-0 win over the Penguins at Nationwide Arena. Columbus plays its final exhibition game at Detroit tomorrow. The Columbus Crew will host Messi and Inter-Miami CF on Sunday here at Scott's Miracle-Gro Field. That kicks off at 7 o'clock. In golf, the U.S. team is leading the President's Cup 3-2 after the first round of four ball matches. And the NASCAR Cup Series is at Kansas Speedway for the Hollywood Casino 400 on Sunday. I'm Thick Rick from the Blitz Sports Desk, powered by Great Lakes Hyundai.
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1: All right, let's get that answer for Blitz Morning Trivia, Thick.
2: All right, the question was, what actor just claimed that his father had a sexual relationship with Matthew McConaughey's mother? And evidently this is no big secret, I just found out. It is Woody Harrelson.
1: Yeah.
2: And so they've got a new TV show together called Brothers, and that's what this came from, that whole idea that Woody's dad and Matthew McConaughey's mom were...
1: Rumors have been going on for a long time.
2: Yeah. Well, here's how Woody referred to it.
3: I've got definite confirmation that they were, pumping uglies.
2: They were pumping uglies.
1: Hey, sometimes you got to do the beast with two backs.
2: And that was... That was...
4: I don't know what that is, and I don't even want to figure it out.
1: You've never heard the beast with two backs?
2: Really?
4: Never.
1: Oh, yeah.
2: Together, it's like a beast. It's got two
1: backs. You're all, and then you got two backs.
2: It's the beast with two backs.
4: Okay.
2: Yeah, so he was on... Yeah, we got it.
1: Oh, okay.
2: He was on New Heights, the Kelce Brothers podcast, when he said that. So, yeah, I don't know. I guess, yeah, it's been long-handed that the relationship was possible. And,
1: well, so much so they have a TV show coming out about it.
2: Yeah, Brothers.
1: Yeah.
2: Yeah, coming out on Apple TV, so.
1: Although it's not a documentary or anything. It's just, it's like they're playing fictionalized versions of themselves. Like, they're playing themselves, but it's right. For entertainment
2: now,
1: purposes.
2: You know, Woody's buddy, Woody's father, Charles, you know what? He was a convicted assassin.
1: Yeah.
2: I didn't know that either.
1: You didn't know that?
2: No.
1: It's also been going around forever. Where have you been?
2: I don't know, man. I don't know.
1: Put the fishing pole down and read something.
2: No, never. Lori Langsdorf from Hopewell, Ohio. First one to text in the correct answer. She gets $25 to waterbeds and stuff.
1: You know, sometimes a company will put out a product or, more importantly, bring a product back. And you're like, hell yeah. Like McDonald's has announced, they have brought back their spicy nugs.
4: Hey.
1: Which... I like a good spicy nug, and I like me some McDonald's, so I'm all about that. And then sometimes they come out of the products, and you almost want to treat them like a puppy who poops in the house and rub their nose in it. No! Stop it! You stop right now! And that's KFC. 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
4: No.
1: Oh, you just wait, Kelly. It's a limited edition savory cereal seasoned with KFC's signature blend of 11 herbs and spices. Not only that, it is designed to be eaten with gravy instead of milk.
2: Nope.
1: What?
2: Nope.
1: Why? Ugh. I do not want to dip my spoon into a bowl of gravy and crunchy things.
4: Mm-mm. Not what a breakfast bowl is meant for.
1: No, not at all.
4: You could sell me chicken for breakfast. I would eat it. But sell me like a breakfast version of your chicken.
1: Well, yeah, chicken and waffles.
2: Yeah, yeah, I like chicken and waffles.
1: Go to Chick-fil-A, get yourself a chicken biscuit.
4: Yeah.
1: I do not want chunks of whatever cereal thing this is dusted with 11 herbs and spices.
4: Swimming
1: and then
4: in
1: just
4: gravy.
1: Thick gravy over the top.
4: No thanks.
1: Oh, that reminds me, in all the cooking videos I watch, the one thing I really want to try one time is the Japanese omelet, which is where they take the eggs and it's cooked in a certain way and it's flipped very fast where it kind of makes, I don't know, almost like an egg bubble.
4: Okay.
1: The problem is it's cooked in a way where the inside is, it's scrambled eggs. It's almost like an omelet, but the inside is still fairly runny.
4: Ew.
1: Like more runny than I like. And they usually put it on top of a piece of like meat of some sort, and they cut it open so the egg goes and opens up.
4: Spills over.
1: But then they dump this brown gravy on, and I'm like, no, it's too much liquid. It's too much thick, consistent liquid, and eating a bowl of gravy just does not sound good. So if for some reason you want to get your hands on the KF cereal, you can go to the KFC website and...
4: I think you're circling the drain here on ideas, KFC. Just stick to what you do.
1: Yeah. Well, and that's the thing. You know, we've talked about this before. It's like Taco Bell. Taco Bell only has six things on their menu. They just combine them in different ways.
2: They make 35 items.
1: Right. Yeah. KFC is the same way. You've got four things, but sometimes you can just stop and celebrate your four or five things. Right. You do that well and leave it at that. That's it.
2: I was just reading about McDonald's this morning. Over $8 billion they're investing to completely modernize their restaurants, and they're going to add AI to everything. And
5: you know,
2: they're gonna update their kitchens. Well, this is all to serve us better and quicker.
1: Okay, well, how about this then? How about you hire people that can get the order right? Because I swung by last night on the way to dinner just to get a simple little... They have the McChicken meal. It's the small McChicken sandwich, the four-piece nugget, a small fry, and a Diet Coke. This woman at the drive-thru, for the life of me, could not understand what a McChicken meal was. You want the McChicken? Yeah. Anything else? Yeah, the meal that comes with the fries and the nuggets and the drink. Okay, what size nugget will you like? The four-piece that comes with the meal! And then, here's the best part. I get my food, I get home to eat, and I pull out a Big Mac!
4: No.
2: No.
4: Are you kidding?
1: I'm dead serious.
2: Can I ask which McDonald's?
1: The one on Hilliard Rome, or well, North Hilliard Rome, up by the schools, up by the high schools there. Right. I was so mad.
2: That one on Cemetery right off 270 is amazing.
1: I like that one. Yeah, I like that one. That's not close to my house,
2: but I'm
1: though.
2: Still stuck on you stop by McDonald's on your way to dinner.
1: Wasn't on my way to dinner.
2: That's what you...
1: I'm going there for dinner.
2: I could have swore you said on your way to dinner.
1: No. Nora and the boys were out, and I stopped. I said, I'm going to just swing by a drive-thru. And I got a damn Big Mac. It's not that hard. If your human people can't take the order, what the F makes you think AI's going to do it right?
4: I don't know. It sounds like AI might be able to beat this lady.
1: No, because Wendy's over by the house has AI, and it never has it right.
2: Really? On Roberts?
1: Yeah.
2: They've never gotten mine wrong. And the White Castle on Hilliard Rome uses AI, and it's perfect every time.
1: Bro.
2: For me, anyway. Listen,
1: well, good for you.
4: Oh, good for you. Look, you can't talk about how great your life is when this man is obviously suffering right now.
1: Isn't that a dick move? I'm sitting here complaining about things wrong in my life, and he's like, everything's perfect in my life.
2: I'm letting you know.
1: I don't know what you're talking about. Everything's hunky-dory. AI works 100% of the time, all the time.
2: I'm letting you know there's hope out there for you.
1: Move on.
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1: F, it's sweating in here. Yeah. It's hot. Coming up next, you're not so breaking news. And, you know, if you get fired, don't start a fire. Rule number one to live by.
4: That's the first thing I'm doing if I get fired. So I really need this story.
1: Okay, no, we got to bring you down. We'll talk about 9 minutes.
0: Traffic Blitz.
4: All right, heavy traffic on 33 West as you pass through Canal Winchester headed toward the South Outer Belt. We've got some traffic on 161 East between 62 and Beach Road. 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

0: Headlines with Goose, Kelly, and Thick Rick. Not so breaking news. The news already broke. We're trying to put it back together.
1: Our first story takes us down to Arizona, where a 23-year-old man by the name of Noah Ross was an employee at a feed store called Three Bars Feed and Tack. He was on his way to work the other day when he pulled through the Bikini Coffee Shop. Bikini Beans is what it's called. It's one of those little standalone buildings, drive-through coffee shop, but it's the Hooters of Starbucks, basically. The women all serve coffee in bikinis and try and look all cutesy. Well, he decided it'd be a good idea to snap a few photos of the bikini barista.
2: Oh, come on, weirdo.
1: He then went to work and was very happy and proud of himself for snapping those photos and decided to show it to his boss. Boss wasn't amused. You can't go being Mr. Creeper Creeperson snapping photos of the bikini barista worker. He was let go from his job. And, well, apparently, a month later, Noah was still kind of fuming about being let go from his job. And in the middle of the night, after having some beers with his friends, because, you know, the best ideas always come after that, he decided, you know what? If I'm going to get fired, they're going to get fired. Duh. He went back to the Three Bars Feed and Tack and decided to set a fire in the building.
2: I bet that place went up like crazy.
1: Well, thankfully, it did not. No one was hurt. He did cause about $60,000 worth of damage, however. Here's the problem. He was easily caught because as Noah approached the building where he had worked for a while, his phone automatically connected to the company's Wi-Fi.
2: Oh, busted by technology.
1: Yep. So, obviously, once looking into this, they said, he hasn't worked here in a month. No reason for him to be around. So they went and questioned him. Sure enough, he decided to admit to drinking a few beers with friends and do something fun, as he told the police. I don't know if setting fire to your former employer's building is doing something fun, but yeah.
3: The building is on fire.
1: Yeah, he's going to be spending a little time behind bars. Story number two takes us down south. Yes, we have ourselves a WTF. What the Florida? A Florida man has been arrested. He was in DeSoto County driving a white van, going 15 miles over the speed limit on the highway. He was going 75 and a 65 mile on his own, which caused police to pull him over. When the officer walked up to the driver's window, he spotted an AR-15 wedged directly between the driver's seat and the center console. After getting the man's ID and doing a quick background check, they found out that Dwayne Rose was the driver, who had a suspended license, but not only that, was a 6-time convicted felon.
2: Whoops.
1: Yeah, you're not allowed to have an AR-15 if you're a 6-time convicted felon. Upon further review, they brought in the canine unit and discovered that he also had 77 grams of methamphetamine tucked into the doors. He had a digital scale and a glass pipe. Not only that, but he had 2 bags filled with 11 pounds of saw palmetto berries, which are very popular down in Florida. Here's the thing. If you're going to have saw palmetto berries, you have to have a permit to harvest saw palmetto berries. Yeah, Dwayne did not have the correct permits.
4: He didn't have anything.
1: He did not have anything.
4: Yeah, everything he had was illegal.
1: Yeah.
4: What is with these berries?
1: I don't know. They're just tiny little berries that they look like they're green, and they look like unripened crab apples to me. They're about the size.
2: Yeah, I've seen I think it's powder. They can put it in powder form. I don't know. It's some type of supplement.
1: Oh, okay. All right. Well, it makes sense why you would want to harvest them then, sell them and make some money. But again, you have to have the required paperwork to do so, and he did not. He faces charges of trafficking and
4: You didn't say a bad word.
1: I did not. Amphetamines. Methamphetamines. Possession of a firearm by a convicted felon. Possession of drug paraphernalia. Driving with a suspended or revoked license. Knowledge of harvesting without presenting a permit.
2: All he needed was a body in the back.
1: That's about it. Yeah, he's going to be spending some time behind bars as well. I mean, six times. Seventh strike, you're out? Like, how many... How many chances are you getting?
4: That is a definite straight to jail.
1: Yes, it is. That's your Not So Breaking News, 99.7 The Blitz.

0: Goose, Kelly, and Thick Rick.
1: Did you ever, someone tell you something, or you read something, and it's not something that you ever have really thought about, but the second you hear about it or read about it, you have a very strong opinion about
2: it.
1: Okay. Like, right off the bat. Instant reaction. Carnal reaction. And that happened to me yesterday as I was talking with a friend of mine, and he was just like, you gotta shell out a big chunk of money. Which nowadays, you know, when that big expense comes, you never want to do it. What's up, buddy? What's going on? Well, they had started a load of laundry to then go, you know, sit on the couch because you got to wait for the laundry to run its cycle. And as they're watching TV, they can barely hear the TV. The washing machine is just kank, kank, kank, all kinds of noises. And so looked at his wife and he goes, man, you got to get a new washing machine. Really hate to spend money on a new washer and dryer right now. And she says, what are you talking about? Washing machine's broken. Yeah, it's old. We need a new washing machine. Yeah, it sucks when you have to go out and buy a washer and dryer. Dryer's fine. We need a new washing machine. And he says, no. You don't just go buy a washing machine. The washer and dryer have to match.
2: Have to be a set.
1: Yes. And I said, absolutely. 100%. There's no ifs, ands, or buts about it. The washer and dryer have to match. And him and his wife got into it. Because why are we spending an extra, you know, $400, $500, $600, whatever, for the dryer when we only need a washer? Very simple. But you can't have a washer and dryer that don't match.
2: Oh, right? I don't care about that at all.
3: No.
1: Really?
2: We've had washer and dryers that don't match. Yeah, whatever one is broken, it gets replaced.
3: Yeah, ours don't match now.
2: Ours match now. We did get a new set finally, but I don't care if they don't match.
4: What?
3: Why do you care?
2: Ours is not in an area that anybody would really go through. It's kind of in a back room on the first floor.
1: Yeah, we got the laundry room upstairs. Door closes.
3: So why is it a big deal?
2: We just want the set.
1: Because it throws off the whole feng shui of the laundry room.
3: There's that touch of the tism.
1: You can't. What?
2: It's got to match, huh?
1: You two are psycho.
2: Yeah.
3: We're psycho.
2: Yeah.
5: With a little bit of tism comes a little bit of fun. If you got a bit of tism, well, you're not the only one, because they say that it's a spectrum that everybody's on. And a little bit of tism, tis a mighty bit of fun.
2: We had our dryer crap the bed, and I had done a load of laundry, so I had a whole load of wet laundry that I had to haul to a laundromat to dry.
1: Oh, no.
2: And we ended up finding a dryer on Craigslist or something like that, and we drove over, got the dryer, brought it home. It didn't match at all our washing machine. And then eventually they both crapped out, and we got a new set. Right?
1: I can't tell you how many times in all my moves that I've actually gone to like a refurbished place. So I'm not buying like brand new washers and dryers. And these are also not the digital anything special, but I've always bought matching washer and dryer. Same company, same.
2: Gotta be the same eggshell.
1: They come
2: color.
1: From the same line.
2: Yeah.
1: You know, the same year.
2: Shape.
1: Yes, exactly.
2: Yeah. I got you. No, that is the ultimate way to go. But I don't care if they don't match.
3: Carrie says, have to match. Who are you impressing? Mary says, mine don't match. Dave says, I'm not sitting there staring at my laundry machines. There's no need for them to match. And Doug says, so when are you having the chandelier installed in your laundry room, Goose?
1: No, just the second I were to walk in there, I would get itchy.
2: Yeah.
1: I would just be like, don't look at me. Like, I'd have to do laundry backwards.
3: Don't look at me.
1: Yeah, I would just feel...
2: It's your high-class upbringing, I think.
1: Is that what it is?
2: Yes.
1: Okay, sure. All right, I guess I'm in the wrong. 800-821-9870.
2: I think it's bougie and lovely to have a set that matches.
1: It's not bougie. I'm not saying it could be the most broken, dilapidated set.
3: Yeah, no, it's not for
2: it's
3: Goose. It's not bougie. No,
1: right,
3: it's just about the tism.
2: Yeah.
3: That's it.
1: That, yeah, it just has to.
2: Yeah, I see the loveliness of the idea. I just don't care that much.
1: Jennifer, our washer died, and my husband did that. He bought both brand new washer. Yeah, matching set. Timothy, I'm on your side, Goose. Thank you. At least I'm not the only one. I'm not alone in my feelings.
2: No.
1: On a matching washer and dryer. No. Okay, wait, take this phone call. I want one more match. I want one more person to agree with me. Blitz, hi, who's this?
6: This is Scott.
1: Scott, do you agree with me? Matching washer and dryer?
6: Not one bit.
1: All right, hang up on Scott. Hang up on Scott. No. I don't care what Scott has to say.
3: How are you today, Scott?
6: What's that?
2: They don't have to match, huh?
6: No, my appliances don't match. I have a different washer and dryer. My fridge is different from the dishwasher. Yeah, it don't matter.
2: It's just a hodgepodge at Scott's house.
3: Goose is starting to sweat again.
1: I bet you just grab any two shoes and walk out the door. You don't care. And they're both left feet shoes. Just don't care one bit about your life, Scott. That's fine. Whatever.
3: Oh, my gosh.
1: Go on about your day.
3: You're fine, Scott.
6: Have a good one.
1: You too, man. Have a great weekend.
0: It's the Morning Blitz.
7: Coming up next, the three things you need to know.
1: Oh, wait. Sarah's bougie. I have an all-in-one. It's the washer-dryer together where it drains the water.
2: Oh,
1: yeah.
2: Stacked and all that?
1: No.
3: No, it's one unit.
2: It's one unit?
1: Yeah.
3: Shoots out all the water, and then it dries.
1: Yeah.
2: Well, well, well. That's
1: good for you,
2: fancy.
1: Sarah.
2: I love it.
1: Well, how fold much your clothes, too.
2: Set you back. That feels like an expensive endeavor.
1: Probably, yeah.
3: Yeah, what's that cost, Sarah?
1: That's a good idea. That's got to be a chunk of money.
2: Got to be a chunk. Coming up, just...

0: Just FYI, turns out a castrated male performs better than an intact male. Pay attention, men.
1: At what? Story mowing coming the up lawn? Next.
2: Traffic Blitz.
0: All right, let's see here. We do have some heavy traffic on 33 West as you're headed through Canal Winchester to the South Outer Belt. Other than that, really

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4: all right, I'm listening.
2: The three things you need to know before you go.
5: AEP Ohio will begin doing business under a new name starting next month. The company says it will be known as the Ohio Power Company as of October 1st. The new name will appear on customer bills and the company's website, but officials say your account information will not change. Kind of reminds me of like when a cult changes its name and you kind of forget who they are for a little bit.
6: Yep.
5: You kind of forget you're getting the old gouge.
7: Yeah.
5: Yeah.
7: Well, you know what they did say, though? I think it was them. I got an email. They're changing the way that they lay out your bill. Okay. So now it's easier to understand, like, how much you're using and where the money is going. I appreciate it all, but, you know, showing me how I'm spending more isn't really going to make me any happier.
5: Right.
7: Just because you make it easier for me to understand.
5: Like 14 cents of your bill goes here.
7: Right, yeah.
1: Here's how we're gouging you.
7: Yeah, exactly.
5: Well, one of the spectators shot during the assassination attempt on then-presidential candidate Donald Trump during a 2024 campaign rally in Butler, Pennsylvania, has died. 76-year-old James Copenhaver was one of three attendees hit when a gunman opened fire at the rally. Copenhaver was shot in the arm and the abdomen, and he suffered lasting nerve damage. He died in the hospital on Wednesday from those injuries. Former Marine David Dutch was shot in the chest and liver. He was put in a medically induced coma and survived that. Firefighter Corey Comparatore was killed. Trump was grazed by a bullet on the ear. The 20-year-old gunman killed by Secret Service. All right. I did want to revisit this. The winner of yesterday's Little Brown Jug is Redlin Rocket Man. He is a gelding, in other words, castrated. His trainer says Redlin Rocket Man was gelded at 2 years old because he was hot-tempered and had a minor weight issue. And the castration made him happier. How do you know that? How do you know that? Made him happier and easier to manage.
7: Yeah, wait. Play that. That's actual audio from the horse. Yeah, he's saying bullsh.
5: That does not sound happy. But I mean, I just think it could be a life lesson, I guess, for... if you're hot-tempered or...
7: get the old snip.
5: And maybe, yeah. I don't know, man. Just trying to hand out some life advice here. Ladies, am I right? All right. Those are your three things.
8: My man used to constantly honk out, and then I cut his nuts off, and everything was fine.
5: he was much easier to manage.
8: Yeah, he would sleep 8 hours a night. He was out there picking flowers while whistling. It's unbelievable.
1: All you got, stop snoring.
8: All you got to do is cut his nuts off. Everything's fine.
5: Okay, that's it. Those are your three things.
7: All right, coming up next. There is a new birthday idea for parents out there with kids. And it looks like it could probably save you some money. But to me, this sounds like the nightmare of all nightmares. I'll tell you about 4 minutes, 987 The Blitz.

0: with Goose, Kelly, and Thick Rick on the Blitz.
1: Kelly, as a non-drinker, this probably isn't something you've done in the recent past, but I enjoy a good old pub crawl.
2: Okay.
1: You know, you
2: that
1: get together,
2: like
1: get together with some friends, and a lot of times they have themes, so people get dressed up. And then they give you like a map and you've got, you know, anywhere from 6 to 10 places to visit. A lot of times they'll have like a drink special at each stop or a food special. It could just be a ton of fun. Well, there's a new idea that's been popping up for kids' birthday parties. And it's called a park crawl. And so basically what you're doing is you're hitting up 3 or 4 of the best parks in your area for your kid's birthday party.
2: That sounds exhausting.
1: It sounds awful. Awful.
2: Agreed.
1: Now, a lot of people are saying it can save you a good chunk of money because if you're going to go to, you know, Air Attack Trampoline Park,
3: right,
1: or Dave and Buster's, or, you know, the bowling alley with the video games, you're shelling out some money, not only for the game cards, for all the people to get in and jump on the trampolines.
2: Food.
1: Yeah, all of it can get quite expensive. And they say all you need for this is you can rent yourself like a party bus, which, yes, can cost money. But when you look at what you're paying for a dozen kids to go to the trampoline park or something, the dollars are there. But they say you can make it even cheaper. If you've got two parents with SUVs, you load up the SUVs and you just visit these parks. And that way you can bring the food with you. One of these parks may have a pavilion or a picnic table of some sort. So you can make things and do things on the cheap. But just rounding up all these kids. And
2: come on, kids. We're going to go from the swings at Blendon Woods to the swings at High Banks.
1: Yeah. I don't know.
2: That's just a lot of work.
1: Trying to wrangle up all those kids.
2: Okay, what happened to having your kids' friends over to your house with a birthday cake and maybe a couple of games, and then the kid opens gifts and everyone goes home?
3: Right.
1: Get the little cheap goodie bag,
2: yes,
1: with the swirly straw and the spider ring. Put it inside the bag.
2: Sure, if you must put in extra effort, why not?
1: Right. You know, because it's all about how crazy.
3: It's so ridiculous.
1: Can we make these birthday parties now? I don't get it.
3: It's no wonder every kid out there now thinks they're a prince or a princess.
1: I mean, you know. So if you want to do the park crawl, this is the new trend that's taking off. And you can see videos on TikTok if you want to know how it's done. People are already posting videos on TikTok about the park crawl and how you can save some money here and there and enjoy your absolute nightmare.
2: I mean, I'd pay quadruple the price to let me just sit in one spot and watch the kids jump on a trampoline.
1: 100%. And if I ever get invited to a park crawl, you can guarantee you are getting both middle fingers right to your face.
3: No, we can't make it.
1: No, sorry.
2: I'd rather go to a cat birthday party.
1: I would say, I would rather bathe 8 cats than do a park crawl with 8 kids.
3: Okay, here's your Happy Meal. Here's your new Hot Wheel. Here's a piece of cake. Happy birthday.
1: Bye-bye.
2: Bye-bye.
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1: Coming up next, I want to talk about when you can tell something right off the bat. There are people, in certain professions that have admitted to like seeing someone or running into someone, and they can like break down your character in like 10 seconds because of the people they've dealt with before. I'll tell you about 8 minutes away.
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2: All right, let's see here. Not too much going on the roadways. Everyone's really behaving this morning. South Outer Belt looks good from Grove City through the Obetz area up into Reynoldsburg-Whitehall. We've got a bit of a slowdown on 133 West as you're headed toward Canal Winchester. 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
4: 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The number 7 Ohio State Buckeyes will begin Big Ten play tomorrow when they host Illinois in the Horseshoe. Ohio State is favored by 27.5 points. Kickoff is set for noon on Fox. NFL Week 3 got underway last night in Green Bay, where the Falcons dominated the Packers 35-14. Atlanta running back Bijan Robinson ran for 194 yards and two touchdowns. Sunday, the Browns face the Panthers in their home opener, while the Steelers host the Bengals. It's baseball's final weekend of the regular season. Last night, the Guardians shut out the Boston Red Sox 1-0 at Fenway Park. Cleveland leads the AL Central and will visit Kansas City for a three-game series tonight. The Reds held off the Braves to win their rubber match 7-6 in Atlanta. Cincinnati will visit Toronto this evening in the first of three. The Columbus Blue Jackets have re-signed forward Adam Fantilli to a six-year, $82.5 million contract. He is now the franchise's highest-paid player. The Jackets continued the preseason with a 3-0 win over the Penguins at Nationwide Arena. Columbus plays its final exhibition game at Detroit tomorrow. The Columbus Crew will host Messi and Inter-Miami CF on Sunday here at Scott's Miracle-Gro Field. That kicks off at 7 o'clock. In golf, the U.S. team is leading the President's Cup 3-2 after the first round of four ball matches. And the NASCAR Cup Series is at Kansas Speedway for the Hollywood Casino 400 on Sunday. I'm Thick Rick from the Blitz Sports Desk, powered by Great Lakes Hyundai.
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0: Bruce, Kelly, and Thick Rick.
1: I love this. Someone jumped online and asked the question, what's the tell you can clock someone in the first 10 seconds? And basically, it was a question posted to people in different professions. So this is a professional who deals with a lot of people in a certain category. And how they know what you're going to be like because of all the experience they have of dealing with other people like you.
2: Okay.
1: Like a family law attorney said, when a potential client explains something with, and then for no reason.
2: Okay.
1: There's always a reason, and it's usually something the client did wrong. But they always say, and then for no reason, they did this. And it's like, eh, there's no reason.
2: You're leaving out a part of the story here.
1: They know right off the bat that you probably did something bad. From a loss prevention expert, they said, when a person is looking at people more than products, do you want to keep an eye on? Because most people don't notice other people. We have things going on in our lives. We're too busy. We want to get in and out, you know, that kind of thing. So if they're looking at other people, it's more of a sign that they're trying to find, you know, an opening or something.
2: Okay.
1: This is from a private security agent. They said, I can tell when someone who's carrying a weapon isn't used to carrying a weapon because they're usually fidgeting with it or moving it around. He goes, especially, not necessarily with like guns and holsters, but he goes, I have caught so many people with knives because they're playing in their pockets and they're moving the knife around and all that kind of stuff. So if you're messing around a little too much with your newfound weapon.
2: Same thing goes with newly married men and women. Usually the men, because the women have had an engagement ring. You're fooling around with that ring constantly.
1: What was it? You and I who were talking about the travel.
2: Yep, we
1: at
2: went
1: the airport
2: the day after our wedding, which was a Sunday morning. We flew to Mexico, and there were a ton of other couples, and I think many on their honeymoons, like we were. And the guys were all
1: fidgeting with their rings,
2: twisting around their rings.
1: Yeah. This is 3 weeks now, and I still do it.
2: Yeah.
1: This one is from a bartender. Absolute dead giveaway when someone is performing to act sober. They make aggressive, deliberate eye contact to prove they're sober. Not along to the background music too hard.
2: Okay.
1: Or laugh a second too late at a joke or something.
2: Okay.
1: Just trying way too hard to act sober.
2: Right.
1: This is from a flight attendant. When I do my final walkthrough and pass everyone checking for seatbelts, if you don't have yours on, even after the whole safety announcement thing, there's a high probability that you're going to be a problem passenger.
2: Wow.
1: So they look for that seatbelt. Yep.
2: Okay.
1: This is from an insurance adjuster. They said, no offense to our church-going, God-loving people out there, but they said, I found that talking about attending church in the first sentence usually indicates them lying in the next few sentences.
2: Uh-oh. Did I do that to you? Talk about church in the first few sentences of our meeting.
1: Well, you praised Jesus one moment, you cheated the next, so I don't know.
3: Yeah, that's true.
1: You tell me.
2: Cuts like a knife.
1: You tell me.
2: Cuts like a knife. I'm only human.
1: Hey, I can do that. He died for my sins, so I'm allowed to cheat, right?
2: No.
1: This person says, from a radiologist, tooth health is telling of overall health on scans. So if you get some x-rays anywhere near your head and your mouth,
2: teeth are bad.
1: They're going to know that your overall health is probably. But they say that a lot. Mouth health runs through the whole body. And then finally, this is from a former Disney princess. A former princess at Disney World who, you know, walked. This one's kind of sad, actually, but true. She said, I could tell which kids had loving, interactive, and invested parents within just a few moments just by how they interacted. There's a huge difference between kids who are just shy and the ones who are left alone, not read, fully, you know, caregivers, not interacting with their parents.
2: Right.
1: And they can know right off the bat.
2: Oh,
1: so people can tell that stuff from your kids. So you just know.
2: According to prison wardens, the oddest thing, everyone behind bars is innocent. Did you know that?
1: I did not know that. That's
2: that's
1: crazy.
2: A phenomenon.
1: That's a crazy stat.
2: A
1: everyone behind bars.
2: As soon as you go to prison,
1: you're
2: the
1: innocent.
2: First thing you say is you didn't do it.
1: Good to know.
2: Yeah.
1: All right. Hey, coming up next, we got to talk some sports. We're filled with some amazing sports ball in here right now. And we are going to talk about not only the Blue Jackets, but Ohio State football as well. We're going to get to that coming up about 8 minutes.
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2: All right, not too much going on in the roadways. Everything seems to be moving very well so far this morning. Smooth sailing on 71 South from 161 all the way down to 11th. We do have the left lane closed on 70 West at Hilliard Rome Road for road work. 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
1: Make sure they understand they're playing somebody different tonight. They're playing the Buckeyes. 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
3: Very special Buckeye Friday today because, well, let me put this out to any business owner out there in Columbus. 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Because
4: you'll double book something. Yeah.
3: Which is exactly what I did because, of course, we have Hall of Fame Buckeye legend Jeff Logan with us this morning. Hi, Jeff. How are you?
5: Hey, good morning. I am terrific. We got another Buckeye Saturday coming up.
3: Yes, we do.
5: I'm excited that Jet Greaves is here.
3: Yes.
5: This is cool that we've got Blue Jackets hockey just around the corner. And I heard this morning that Adam Fantilli has signed a new contract. Congratulations on yours, by the way.
3: Yeah.
5: But Fantilli signs one for six years for $82 million. So who's buying lunch next?
6: I think he's buying all the meals.
5: I hope so.
7: Highest paid player in the history of the Blue Jackets.
3: That's amazing.
5: Yeah. Well, I'll tell you what. With that comes responsibility.
3: Yes. Well, Jed, thank you so much for coming down. Of course, getting ready to kick off the Blue Jackets season. And I'm going to say it right now. I am definitely calling a high run in the playoffs for one reason and one reason only. There is going to be a new founded team unity this year between all the players on the Blue Jackets, and I will take personal responsibility for that because I have just introduced Jet to Poople, and Jet is going to take Poople back to the locker room, and all the players are going to spend the season bonding over playing Poople. And if you don't know what Poople is like Wordle.
7: Yeah.
3: Except every word is poop. Every morning. They give you a word.
4: You start out with a word and you have to turn it in.
3: Change every letter. So I say we get in a collective mindset real quick, okay? I pulled up Poople. The first word is funk. So what we're going to do, obviously, is we're going to type punk into the system. Oh, wait. No. Punk. There we go. All right. So now. Wait. Why didn't it take it? Oh, there we go. We got to pee. So where do you go? Where do you go from punk, UNK? We have to get to poop.
4: All right, I got it.
3: What?
4: No, you go from punk to puny, PUNY.
3: Uh-huh.
4: And then from puny to pony, and you have the two O's.
3: Oh.
4: I mean, not the two O's, the P-O.
3: P-O. Okay, so now we get P-O, and then we need to use NY. Oh, no, we can change NY. Oh, wait, can we just do...
7: I have no idea what's going on.
3: No, you can't do that. Oh, you got to use the NY. Anyways, you got to get to poop. If you're looking for time to kill, come to Poople. Jeff Logan looks like glassy-eyed.
7: I'm the same place.
5: It doesn't take much to keep you entertained, does it?
3: No, it does not. Not at all.
4: Goodness. I'm right there with him. I'm totally entertained.
3: Jet, let's talk real quick. The season getting ready to kick off. You got high hopes this year?
8: We do. Yeah, we're excited. We got a lot of the group coming back this year. We feel good about the guys we've added. So, yeah, we're excited to get things going.
7: Can I just tell you? You know, and Lindy, your communications manager, we were watching the Ohio State-Michigan game last year, and we were talking about the Blue Jackets at the game, and we're like, we're not sure how it's going to go. And, you know, it didn't get off to a good start, and then the coach was let go. But then after that, you guys went on a tear, and it was some of the most fun hockey I've ever watched in my life, watching you guys, you know, just say the heck with everything. And you just looked like you were having so much fun playing.
8: Thank you. Yeah. No, I was, and we were
7: all
8: for
7: of
8: sure.
7: You, yeah.
8: Yeah, it was awesome to be a part of that.
7: It
8: wasn't a start to the season we wanted, but it was great to kind of get things rolling. And we fell short at the end, but I think we learned a lot of awesome lessons.
7: Yeah,
8: I'm excited to put those into place this year.
7: I'm fired up for this.
3: That's never easy to lose a coach like that, like mid-season, but then you can kind of go varsity blues and no coach and obviously you have a coach, but kind of do the thing you want. What was that like, you know, losing the coach? Was there a team meeting between players only, talking about the next steps and what you guys are going to do?
8: Yeah, I'd never experienced that before, changing coaches mid-season, so that was totally different for us. But Bones, our new coach, did a great job when he came in. He just had great leadership for us, great systems, great details, and I think it just helped to kind of put everything into place for our group, which was awesome.
7: He should have been coach of the year.
5: Yeah, interesting. You know, Ohio State football players talk a lot about the brotherhood, you know, in the room, and, you know, that culture is not something that you can just put on the wall. Or something you can say. It's kind of inbred in who you are. And for the Blue Jackets, you lose Boone Jenner, who was the leader of the team at that point. How's the brotherhood? How does it work now? What's the dynamics of that on the Blue Jackets roster?
8: Yeah, no, I mean, Boone was, like you said, he's our captain. He was a huge part of our locker room, so we're going to miss him for sure. But I think we feel good about the guys we have. We have a lot of continuity in our team. A lot of the leaders that we had are back, and we brought in some new leaders as well. So I think it's just every year you build and get closer. I think that's something that's cool about hockey is, you know, there's 23 guys on the team, so everyone knows each other super well. Everyone's super close. So I think, we feel good about the group.
3: What's the one big message as the season's getting ready to start? What's the one thing that I guess number one goal of the season? Obviously, playoffs and things like that. But is there one little message, one little change you guys want to make this year from last year?
8: Yeah, I think for us it's just urgency to start the season the right way. I mean, like we talked about, we kind of got behind the eight ball last year, so for us it's important to take advantage of that start of the year. We start, I think, 7 of our first 9 games are at home, so we want to take advantage of that and hopefully start the year on the right foot.
5: So give me an analysis on the Ohio State football team. You watched the Ohio State Texas game by chance?
8: Yes.
5: A little bit of it?
8: I did. I think they look great. I think the passing game looks unbelievable. Sain looks great back there. Jeremiah Smith, I mean, he's got to be a Heisman favorite. So, I think I'm excited about the Bucs this year.
5: Yeah, you look at Julian Sain as the quarterback at Ohio State, and, you know, there was always that kind of battle a year ago, who's going to be number one, and he kind of took over. Similar to being a goalie, you know, and the kind of the neat part about where you are today, from at least my observation, Julian Sain is the clear number one guy. Jet Greaves is the clear number one guy as far as goaltend. That's got to feel good for not only you, but for the rest of the team. They know somebody they can rely upon.
8: Thank you. No, I'm excited about the opportunity. I think, there are so many similarities, I guess, between being a quarterback and being a goaltender. It's kind of unique from every other position, and there's obviously a lot of responsibility that comes with it, but that's why, you know, we love the position.
3: Jay, you want to stick around and talk some Ohio State football?
8: I'd love to.
3: Okay, wonderful. We have got the game getting ready to kick off. We still got a couple preseasons left, and then we are going to get the season started on October 1st. Like you said, 7 of the first 9 games are going to be home games, so make sure you jump online, get your Blue Jackets tickets. It's going to be a very, very exciting season. Can't wait to see what's coming up. Speaking of exciting, we are into conference play, Big Ten football, Jeff Logan.
5: Yeah, we got Illinois coming to town with Brett Bielema, and I've always kind of had a special place in my heart for Brett Bielema. Can't stand the guy.
4: Me neither.
5: Just, I mean, just he rubs me the wrong way when he was the head coach at Wisconsin, and so I fondly named him Bert Bielema instead of Brett. So Ernie and Bert are coming to town. But they do bring a pretty good Illinois football team, and Illinois is one of those teams that's kind of had the number for Ohio State over a number of years. The quarterback is interesting. He has already started a game against the Buckeyes in Ohio Stadium, but it wasn't for the Fighting Illini. Who did he play for? Big Ten team.
7: How long ago?
3: Rutgers.
5: 2023. His guy's 23, 24 years old. He's like one of those 60-year seniors that's been around forever. Never
3: Maryland.
5: Never good enough. He played for Michigan State. He came in and started at for Michigan State, and then transfer, get more NIL money here, get more there. But he's in his sixth year at Illinois. They've got the number one receiver in the country. Now, we said Jeremiah Smith is the guy, right? There's no doubt that Jeremiah Smith's the best receiver in America. But by touchdown receptions, there's a guy by the name of Colin Dixon, all right, has got 7 touchdown catches already this year, and he's from Talmadge, Ohio, up in the northeast part of the state. So, you know, Ohio State's going to have to pay special attention, if you will, to that wide receiver. But more importantly than that, guys, we got to get our running game going, all right? You know, and Jet will tell you in hockey, it's your fundamental stuff. I mean, it's what you got to do. And Ryan Day called out the running back room this week. He was not happy with the way that they were playing, and I would tend to agree with him. They have been very, very average.
7: I see Legend Bay on the field a little more.
5: Yeah, and he's healthy. He got 1 carry in the game against Kent State and injured his ankle on the play, never saw the field again, and supposedly healthy again. Maybe we will see that, but we've got the two Jacksons, Bo Jackson and Jacoby Jackson.
7: And they're both very capable. They can do it.
5: Yeah, but you know what? You may look good on paper, But on Saturday, you got to bring it.
3: Yep.
5: And these guys, so far, have been average at best.
3: Right, right. Now, like I said, we are kicking off conference play. And, Jed, there's always something, you know, when you're on the ice, the field, there's something about the teams in your conference that always bring. What's that like? What's the slight difference there when you're playing someone in your conference?
8: I think just the familiarity is a huge part of it. You know, you see the same faces time and time again, you know, and football, you're playing against the same teams every year, so I think, you know, there's so much familiarity, and they kind of build those rivalries, you know, position to position, that whether it's, you know, the receivers and the corners or the lines that are kind of always going at it, I think just that breeds that competitiveness.
3: Is there someone in the conference that you stare across at that you give an extra stink eye to?
7: Who do you want to beat the most?
8: You know what? I think we always have good games with Detroit. I think that Ohio State-Michigan rivalry kind of carries over to hockey as well.
7: Oh, they get their fans in here, too.
3: That's pretty great.
5: And the Penguins probably second to that. And the Blue Jackets had the Penguins yesterday or last night, I guess, in a preseason game.
7: Yep.
5: And a good win for obviously them at that point. And we had a record-setting performance, by the way, on Saturday against Kent State University. Yeah. Had nothing to do with the 59-3 score or anything else. You know what the record set was?
7: Jeremiah?
5: No.
7: Oh.
5: I mean, that was important. He became just the leading receiver in the history of Ohio State football?
7: Yeah.
5: Big deal. That's nothing compared to this.
3: Oh, what was it? Please.
5: We had the heaviest touchdown in the history of Ohio State football. The heaviest football player scored a touchdown in the game. All right?
4: Was that like
5: Jameer Perez, who was a freshman, scoop and scored about the 10-yard line. The defensive lineman weighs in at a svelte 349. He is by 50 pounds the heaviest guy that has ever scored a touchdown in Ohio State football history, taking over the advantage from Davon Hamilton in 2018, who weighs only 308.
3: A big boy touchdown is always fun.
5: Aren't those good?
3: Oh, they're the best.
5: I mean, that is just awesome.
7: The replacements, John Madden says, I love to see a fat guy score. And he says, why? And he goes, because then you get a fat guy spike, and then you get a fat guy dance.
3: That's right.
5: Well, and the neat part about that is, obviously, it was during mop-up time at the end of the game, but the bench went nuts. And a guy that brings it every day in practice finally gets rewarded out there, and nobody was happier than the starters who were observing that and seeing their brother out there making a big play like that. So congratulations to Jameer Perez at 349.
3: That's amazing. As we do enter Big Ten play, Ryan Day did have something to say about it.
9: You know, every time you're in this conference, you're going to be playing against really good coaches and really good players. And this one's no different. What Brett's done at Illinois is in line with what he's done everywhere he's been. You know, he's not only well-respected in the conference, but nationally for, you know, how he coaches and the staff and the players he recruits, and the scheme is always very, very sound. You know, they have playmakers on the perimeter. Their quarterback's playing very well. So this is kind of how it's going to go. And we got to put a really good game plan together and prepare at a high level and then go put it on the field.
7: He meant to say Bert.
5: Bert. You know.
3: Does anyone else notice that Ryan Day sounds like a teenage RFK Jr.? Is that just me?
5: That's just you.
3: Okay.
7: That's never entered my mind.
5: I think he's dynamic. I think he does a great job. And by the way, with the win last week, he surpassed Urban Meyer in terms of total wins at Ohio State. How about that?
4: Okay.
5: I mean, Urban's on the wall there, and all of a sudden, you get a guy like Ryan who passes him there. And Kirk Ferentz, we play next week at Iowa. Kirk Ferentz, the head football coach there, he's been there for like 90 years. There's no more coaches that are going to be. He's a dinosaur.
3: Right.
5: Nobody else is staying that many years at their place. And, you know, Ryan Day's probably got, what, another couple years here? How much money do you need?
7: Well, I don't know. I mean, guys keep coaching, though. They'll keep winning.
5: Yeah, I understand that.
7: You don't think he will?
5: Man, they're such a drag on coaches. I mean, it's hard.
8: Yeah, it is. It's hard. I feel like once a team kind of struggles, sometimes you kind of need a new voice, or it's good to have a new voice in there. So a lot of respect to coaches that coach in the same place for a while.
7: Because you mentioned, you know, getting that NIL money, the quarterback, he was bouncing around getting it.
5: Yeah.
7: Jack, could you imagine somebody paying you millions of dollars when you were playing in college?
8: Yeah, I actually never played in college. I played junior hockey, so I skipped the whole college experience together. So
7: did somebody pay you millions to do that?
8: No.
5: So talk about that, because that's kind of unique in sport. So at 14 or 15 years old, you got sent off and living with a billet family, right?
8: That's exactly it. Yeah.
5: You're living with strangers.
8: Yes.
5: At 14 years
8: yes.
5: old.
8: Yes.
5: Right?
3: Yeah. That's insane.
5: Isn't that crazy?
3: To be like, yeah, sure, we want you to follow your dreams. Go do it somewhere else. Like, what? Wait.
5: How was that?
8: It was amazing. It was I think 15 years old when I got drafted to Barrie, Ontario in the OHL. And I moved out when I was 16 or 17. It was, like you said, totally new family, new place, everything. And you basically just become like a professional athlete when you're 16
3: drafted
8: or 17 years
3: at 15
8: old.
3: Or 16 years
5: to
3: old.
5: To the junior hockey league.
3: Right. Yeah. But knowing that most likely there's going to be steps later. The Tigers just gave the Detroit Tigers baseball just gave a $4 million holding deal to a 12-year-old.
4: Oh my god!
3: Yeah, 12-year-old. He's throwing 91 miles an hour at 12 years old.
8: I might and sign it's
3: just
8: him too.
3: Right, but it's just amazing to me to be able to make those decisions or have those questions even posed to you at 15, 16 years old. That's just nuts.
8: Totally.
3: But you were already in the mindset of this is what you wanted to do when you were full bore.
8: Yes, for sure. But it was still like, it's big decisions you're faced with at that age. For me, it was, do I want to play in junior? Do I want to go to college and all this? So there's so many conversations with family. I had an agent already when I was 15 years old. Like,
3: what?
8: Things go fast, and now for the kids, now things happen even younger.
5: Yeah, so. Yeah, it's amazing. So every week we kind of come up with predictions on what we think is going to happen on Saturday, Ohio State playing against Illinois. You're not allowed to gamble as a professional athlete. I understand that. So nothing is on the line
7: here.
5: There's
7: no money here.
5: Other than just pride. And if you get the worst score prediction, by the way, these guys will talk about you every week. They will trash you every week if you really blow it. And Kelly Quinn is... the mama. She brings it every week. She is absolutely amazing. But who was the winner last week, Vic?
7: Well, the final score was...
3: You were?
7: 59-3.
4: That was a
3: setup. I was so close.
7: And with a prediction of 56-3, Jeff Logan.
5: Thank you very much. Thank you.
3: Why couldn't they put it in the end zone one time?
5: Yeah, I know. I was thinking about that, quite frankly, on Saturday. But as I was second half, as I was out mowing the grass, not watching the game, kind of thing, because I was done, with football at that point. But Ohio State, a 4-touchdown favorite in this game, which is kind of crazy. So I will go first, being the reigning champion. I got Buckeyes 38, the Fighting Illini 17. So they don't cover the spread, but 38-17. Jet, you want to take a swing at it?
8: You know what? I believe in the Buckeyes defense this week. I'm going to go 35 Buckeyes, 7 for the Illini.
5: I love it. Kelly?
4: I have it written down. I don't want you to think I'm
5: 70,
4: stealing.
5: 70 to nothing?
4: No, 45-17.
5: I like it.
7: Jeff, you said 35-7?
8: I said 35-7.
5: 35-7, 45-17. Thick?
7: I think they're going to cover, and they're going to win 45-10.
5: All right.
7: I'm with you. I like the defense this week.
3: Jet, off the record, I'm betting you a one-game suite experience for one of the Red Wings games this year. If I do better than you, then you have to hook me up with your personal suite.
8: As long as you cheer for the Jackets.
3: Oh, sure. Absolutely. 100%.
5: He's a Red Wings fan, by the way.
3: I'm going 35-10.
5: I like that.
3: Yeah.
7: All right. And then I say 50 wins for the Jackets. Let's hit that 50 mark.
8: Perfect. I like that one.
7: Yeah.
5: Should be exciting.
7: The
5: so
7: very competitive now, man. It's so close.
5: How great a year would it be for the Ohio State Buckeyes to win a national championship and have the Columbus Blue Jackets in the Stanley Cup final?
7: Oh, come on now.
8: I like
7: come
8: it.
7: Come on now.
5: Does that give you that?
8: I got a little.
5: That sound good.
3: I did too.
5: I did too. I think when you heard Columbus Blue Jackets in your life, were you drafted by the Blue Jackets?
8: I signed actually.
5: It's a free agent, and they said Columbus Blue Jackets. Did you go? Oh crap! Or eyes wide open, this might be a good experience. How do you like the place?
8: I love it. I love it. For me, I'm from Southern Ontario, so it's not far from home. I feel like things are kind of similar here to home. It's

0: back home. So to be there and see 100,000 people cheering for the same team was awesome, and that was kind of, you know, welcome into what Columbus is like.
1: Yeah, so. Goose is famous at Southern Ontario. He goes to the ballet up there in Southern Ontario, right?
2: Absolutely. Yeah. All the time.
1: You enjoy that?
2: 100%. I like the ballet, apparently. That's fine. I have to assume with any person who is on their way up, has aspirations of becoming a professional athlete, has aspirations of winning a championship. The one interesting thing about the Stanley Cup, the championship trophy for the NHL, is players get to take it and spend a day with it. Have you thought, do you have a plan in your head? Have you thought about that before, what you would do with your 24 hours with the Stanley Cup if you got it?
0: Man, that's a great, I've never actually thought about that
2: you before. You haven't?
0: Well,
2: okay.
0: I've thought about winning it, but I've never thought about how I'd spend the day. I definitely, you know, bring it back home. There's so many people, you know, my family and friends back home that have been a huge part of the journey for me. So, of course, you know, share that time with them and let everyone, you know, touch the cup and all that. And then, you know what, I really like Lucky Charms cereal, so I think I'd love to eat Lucky Charms.
1: Yes, how about that?
2: Oh,
1: how good is that?
2: With the new Darkwing Duck coming out, and you just sit there with the Stanley Cup and a wooden spoon and a big old bowl of Lucky Charms.
3: Oh, 100%.
2: That's the perfect plan.
1: By the way, this week, guys, the Hall of Fame induction ceremony will be going on at Ohio State for their athletics program. I have the honor of emceeing the dinner tonight.
3: You are Since a you've Hall already been inducted.
1: Oh, yes. Yeah. Since I'm an inductee. Yes. So anyway, the football players going in, JT Barrett.
3: Ooh.
1: Quarterback at Ohio State, 2014 to 2017. Also on football, Chris Sanders, all right, wide receiver,
2: yes,
1: and an unbelievable track and field athlete. And then Stan White, a name that maybe not everybody will remember, but Stan White was a 69 to 71, a member of the 70 national championship team, and played for the Baltimore Colts. Was a terrific guy, defensive linebacker guy. He's terrific. And
4: he played just before you.
1: Just before me. Yeah. And the funny part about that is I got drafted by the Baltimore Colts.
4: Oh, that's right.
1: When they were still Baltimore. They hadn't moved yet to Indianapolis. Stan White and I were teammates.
3: Wow.
1: For that's a month crazy. And a half.
4: Oh, wow.
1: A month and a half.
3: Him into the Hall of Fame. How about that?
1: Yeah, until they sent me home and said, we don't want you around here anymore.
2: Oops.
1: So, but it was a lot of fun, and it should be great tonight. And there's 9 athletes going in total, all deserving to be in the Hall of Fame.
2: That's nice. Awesome. Well, while you're watching Big Noon Kickoff tomorrow, the game starting at noon, keep an eye on your TV screen. See if you see Kelly Quinn screaming in the background
3: there.
2: She's going to the game tomorrow, so say hello.
4: Jeff. Cardale Jones, named Cardale because he was born in his uncle Dale's car.
1: That's a true story?
4: Yes. It's in his book. It's in his autobiography. Gus Johnson told it during the game last week. He said, did you know how he got his name? He was born in his Uncle Dale's car. And then I saw him on a podcast with Beanie Wells this past week, and they asked him about it, and he says, yeah, and the thing is, let me make sure I get it right. He said, he now wonders if they'd made it to the hospital on time, what the heck would his name be?
2: Well, that's
4: what Cardale said.
2: That's a really interesting fun fact to know about Calvin. I didn't know his parents were a member of the Mile High Club.
1: Cardale?
4: Jet.
2: How long did that take? Good God. Jet, thank you so much for coming in.
1: Yeah, good to see you, brother.
5: Thank you,
2: Jeff Logan, every week. Thank you so much. Big Noon Kickoff tomorrow. Ohio State, Villa versus Illinois. It's 99.7 The Blitz.
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3: 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Dolly Parton Day today, you guys. 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
3: We have an accident 270 South near 161. An accident on the 70 westbound ramp to 270 North. 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
1: 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And now,
3: all right, I'm listening.
1: The three things you need to know before you go.
4: Well, an investigation is ongoing after the Franklin County Coroner's Office reported a spike in overdose deaths. Six people died over a 30-hour period from drug use. The coroner says a mix of drugs found in some cases, including cocaine, meth, mixed with fentanyl. Ole Miss has identified the students found dead this week in separate locations, both in possession of kratom. 18-year-old freshman Aiden Hamilton from Englewood, Colorado, and 20-year-old Robert Strang from Atlanta, Georgia, both found on Monday. One on campus, the other off campus. Both had kratom in their possession. Investigators are working on a definitive link between the deaths and kratom, which you can buy it at gas station. You can buy it online. It's an herb with it. It binds to your opioid receptors, so it does cause severe addiction in many people. Also has been linked to poisoning.
5: And so. This is legal why?
6: Right, yeah. Exactly.
4: Yeah. There it's is a, it's some, infuriating. There, I guess, therapeutic use for it. Some claim.
6: Okay.
4: The kratom businesses claim.
6: Sure they do.
4: That it does. And some people who use say it does have some therapeutic use in getting them off other drugs. However, there is an opioid receptor issue here.
5: Right. Sure, you look at ayahuasca and mushrooms, and the people have talked about, you know, resetting their brain and things like that.
6: Yes, and of course, therapeutic medicine, I will always go buy at a gas station.
5: That's right.
4: Well, today is officially Dolly Parton Day, 925, 925, get it? Not only was Dolly an extraordinary entertainer, among other things, she was an advocate for literacy. Her Imagination Library has distributed over 330 million free books worldwide, including a million children here in Ohio. You can sign up through many Central Ohio Public Libraries, or you can go to Dolly Parton's Imagination Library online and sign up. And how about this? Dolly's last recording of her career will appear on U2's new album.
5: Yeah, it was with Bono.
4: Yes.
5: Yeah.
4: She recorded a duet with Bono on U2's new album, Carnival Deluxe. The duet is called Torn. It is the closing track on the album. And Parton gets a writing credit on that one as well.
5: And if you want to celebrate Dolly Parton Day, there's a whole bunch of stuff going around Ohio and Columbus, including the Metropolitan Library Whetstone Branch is holding Dolly Day today from 9 to 5. Dolly photo opportunities, crafts, Imagination Library, you know, with books and stuff. So, yeah, there's a bunch of stuff going down if you want to look it up.
4: Yeah. All right. Those are your three things.
5: Coming up next, we have been giving away tickets for Metallica's M72 World Tour for the past week and a half. And now someone is going to get upgraded to floor seats. Yeah.
4: Oh,
5: so we're going to find out who that is coming up in about 3.5 minutes. 99.7 The Blitz.

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1: We got to get to the phone. Caroline, hello?
2: Hi.
1: Hi, Caroline. How are you this morning? It's Goose.
2: All right.
1: So, little how the sausage is made. We each have our own kind of jobs here on the morning show. Like, I get here, and my job is to kind of put together the show and read the news and kind of decide what we're talking about. Thick is in charge of, like, pushing all the buttons and gathering any audio we need from news stories. And Kelly works with our promotions department, lining up, like, giveaways and stuff like that. And Kelly did the math wrong, and we gave away one more pair of Metallica tickets than we actually have. So we had to put everyone's name in a bucket to we want to offer you some tickets to a show we have coming up for, like, the Blitz Fall Concert Series. But Kelly did the math wrong and gave away one too many pair of tickets.
2: I think she's better at math than that.
3: Thank you, Caroline!
4: Well, we're going to send you to the Metallica tribute band. That
1: was, yeah, yeah.
3: No, Lil Metallica. Yeah.
2: That's right. Funny because my husband used to be in one.
1: Oh, oh wow!
4: No kidding!
1: Ride the Thunder?
2: Oh, no. But now me and my husband are in a Slipknot tribute band called Disaster Beat.
1: Wow! Very cool.
4: That is awesome.
1: Well, I'm not lying, Caroline. Your tickets that you have for Metallica are no longer good. I'm sorry. We're going to have to give you the other tickets on the floor.
2: Holy.
1: Yes, Caroline, you have won the floor seats for Metallica.
4: Yeah.
1: Congratulations.
2: Oh, yeah. Thank you.
1: So, yes, we're going to have to take your tickets back, and we are going to send you those tickets over to the floor, okay?
2: Sounds great.
1: Congratulations, Caroline. You hang on 1 second. We're going to update your info here. But here's the deal. Since Caroline's tickets are no longer good to her because she's on the floor, we now have Caroline's tickets back.
3: Okay.
1: So.
3: All right.
1: Hang on till 8:45, and we've got a last-minute pair of Metallica tickets to give away.
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0: got people getting high in jail, and boy, they are just getting desperate, man. You're not supposed to smoke Bible pages. I'll tell you about it in 8 minutes.
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3: Hey, if you don't have any easy widers, man.
2: All right, we have an accident 270 south before 161, an accident on the 70 westbound ramp to 270 north. We have an accident on 315 northbound ramp to 270 east. 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That's traffic from the Myers Jewelers Traffic Center. 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
7: 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The number 7 Ohio State Buckeyes will begin Big Ten play tomorrow when they host Illinois in the Horseshoe. Ohio State is favored by 27.5 points. Kickoff is set for noon on Fox. NFL Week 3 got underway last night in Green Bay, where the Falcons dominated the Packers 35-14. Atlanta running back Bijan Robinson ran for 194 yards and two touchdowns. Sunday, the Browns face the Panthers in their home opener, while the Steelers host the Bengals. It's baseball's final weekend of the regular season. Last night, the Guardians shut out the Boston Red Sox 1-0 at Fenway Park. Cleveland leads the AL Central and will visit Kansas City for a three-game series tonight. The Reds held off the Braves to win their rubber match 7-6 in Atlanta. Cincinnati will visit Toronto this evening in the first of three. The Columbus Blue Jackets have re-signed forward Adam Fantilli to a six-year, $82.5 million contract. He is now the franchise's highest-paid player. The Jackets continued the preseason with a 3-0 win over the Penguins at Nationwide Arena. Columbus plays its final exhibition game at Detroit tomorrow. The Columbus Crew will host Messi and Inter-Miami CF on Sunday here at Scott's Miracle-Gro Field. That kicks off at 7 o'clock. In golf, the U.S. team is leading the President's Cup 3-2 after the first round of four ball matches. And the NASCAR Cup Series is at Kansas Speedway for the Hollywood Casino 400 on Sunday. I'm Thick Rick from the Blitz Sports Desk, powered by Great Lakes Hyundai. 99.7.

0: Mornings with Goose, Kelly, and Thick Rick. Not so breaking news. The news already broke. We're trying to put it back together.
1: Our first story takes us over to Butte, Montana. Is it Butte?
2: It's Butte.
1: Is it?
2: But I like Butte better.
1: Yeah. Yeah.
2: Obviously.
1: It's been a debate for a long time. I think it's Butte. Anyways, a Butte man is behind bars after stealing a dump truck. You can't go onto a construction site and steal a dump truck.
2: Especially, well, where else are you supposed to steal one?
3: Yeah, really?
1: Fair question. Okay. Don't steal a dump truck. How about that? We'll just end the sentence there. Not from a construction site.
2: Okay.
1: We'll just stop at don't steal a dump truck. They're not exactly the easiest things to drive. Thomas Thompson, that sounds like someone who would steal a dump truck. Thomas Thompson, 49-year-old from Butte, said, he just felt like he wanted to drive a dump truck. It had always been a dream of his. That's not a good excuse. Because not only do you not know how to drive one, but you're hitting other vehicles along the roadway and then drove into a power pole, knocking power out to a certain area of Butte. He is now going to be facing multiple charges, including theft of a motor vehicle, criminal endangerment, obstruction of a police officer, resisting arrest, and driving without a valid driver's license. Oh, so you didn't even have a valid driver's license to drive a regular vehicle, let alone a dump truck.
2: Right.
1: Probably shouldn't be behind the wheel. He's going to be spending a little time behind bars. Our second story takes us over to Villa Platte, Nebraska, where, I don't know if you know this, but when you go to jail, if you either find Jesus while you're there or maybe already come in with a sense of religion, you can take time for prayer. And not only that, but a lot of times they'll have like prayer groups. And not only will they have prayer groups that you can participate in, but they will also break it up into your particular religion, I guess. And so there were a group of 10 evangelical inmates who were all getting together to, praise the Lord and such. Or at least that's what the correctional officers were thinking. Until they started looking at this group of evangelical inmates, because they would all congregate in one dorm room. And next thing you know, as they were leaving their prayer session, they're all walking out of the dorm a little stumbly bumbly.
2: Oh, no.
1: Yeah. So they started looking into things. And that's when they found the Bibles all had ripped pages out, which were then rolled into cigarettes and dipped into cleaning chemicals so the inmates could smoke them and get high. Boy, you'll do anything for a high in jail.
2: Dang, that is so harsh. What kind of brain damage was going on there?
1: Right?
3: Now, I know people have used the pages to roll joints. It's about the same kind of
1: paper. It's the exact same thing.
3: So,
1: yeah,
3: but they're just dipping it in chemicals? No.
1: Yeah.
3: No.
1: Not only that, they find the Bibles with the pages ripped out. They found two batteries, a magnet, a metal plate, staples, all used to light striking metal and things like that. I'll tell you what, you go into prison, you come out with a degree in MacGyverism.
2: Yes,
1: like you know how to make things work.
3: Shits, they make alcohol in the toilet.
2: Wine.
1: Yep.
2: Yeah.
3: Toilet hooch.
1: The way they heat up their food in the ramen, the packets, the meals that they make in garbage bags.
2: Mm-hmm.
3: It's insane.
1: Absolutely.
2: They make
1: nuts.
2: Makeup that women do.
1: Yes. Yeah.
2: Like lipstick.
1: Yep. They'll use like charcoal or paint. Yeah. It's crazy. Anyways, the 10 inmates were all arrested, it says. Although you're already behind bars. They have been charged with possession of contraband in a penal facility. Penal facility. One count of distribution and possession of synthetic cannabinoids.
3: And
1: two counts related to fire raising in a correctional facility. That's a charge. Fire raising.
3: Okay.
1: So, yeah, they're going to probably have time added on to what they're already serving. Don't go smoking Bible pages. Not a good idea. That's your not-so-breaking news.
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1: Coming up next, I don't know if you've heard about this. There was a woman who's gone viral on TikTok. She's an HR manager, and she has a big problem with Gen Z and what they're doing when they show up to job interviews. And now some people are fighting back. It's quite the interesting fight. We'll get into it in about 9 minutes.
0: Traffic Blitz.
2: There's an accident 270 south before 161. We have an accident on the 70 westbound ramp to 270 north on the east side. An accident on the ramp from 315 north to 270 east. 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
1: So, I don't know if you've seen this, but there was a recruiter on TikTok who said, you know what? There's one thing I have to point out. I am sick and tired of seeing Gen Zers show up to an interview with their iced coffees. It is so unprofessional to walk in with your iced coffee. And a lot of people, especially people of, let's say, our generation, defended her. I couldn't even imagine walking into a job interview shaking my little icy latte cup. There's just no way. And then taking sips of your little foamy beverage while answering questions. But it has sparked some online debate. Kelly, where do you fall on this?
2: Well, I do think it's a generational thing. I would never do it, but also if you want to hire, I think we could do well with understanding either the younger generation or the older. If you're a younger generation, understand who you are interviewing with. If it's an older person, an older company, an older situation, you have to be a little more, I don't want to say respectful. I don't know if it's a matter of respect, but it feels like a little more formal.
1: Well, it feels like respect to us.
2: Yeah, but if you're older and interviewing young people, it is a different culture. It's a different cultural feel, and you have to maybe extend some grace.
1: Yes, they're a bit more of a loosey-goosey type generation.
2: Yeah.
1: Things aren't as, serious. And this has been going on since the beginning of time. You know, the older generation talking down on the younger generation.
2: This woman wore pants to the interview.
1: Can't believe that. But you're right. There should be some grace and some understanding, knowing that, you know, things are just different now. And it's becoming more prevalent because, obviously, as we've said a million times, everything is out there now. Like, there may have been someone of our generation who went to an interview with a regular cup of coffee or something. But you didn't really hear about it. Now it's just everywhere, and people are making videos about it.
2: Yeah, wait till they offer you coffee.
3: Maybe that. But yeah. It's completely unprofessional, and it doesn't matter if it's coffee or a Diet Coke or a bottle of water. You don't take anything to drink into your interview. It's just completely unprofessional.
1: That is our generation's opinion.
3: Well, that's just job interview etiquette.
1: For our generation.
3: Well, no, it was that way before my generation.
2: I would say if you are interviewing...
1: But not the new generation.
3: Well, that's because they're stupid.
2: If you have a 24-year-old boss who's interviewing for a position and is interviewing a 22-year-old, I'm sure they're both sipping away on their iced lattes with that.
1: Yes,
2: I don't
1: exactly.
2: think it matters in that
1: That's the whole argument. You can sit here and say they're stupid when
3: I don't know.
1: They're all doing it. That's a younger generation.
3: I would imagine a lot of companies have rules for HR and how they conduct interviews and what's acceptable.
1: You're right. And a new hip company with tech bros will probably go have their lattes.
3: Okay.
1: Not to mention, here's another argument. How many times, one of the guys commented, because I bring this up because it has sparked a debate online, and people are now going against this recruiter, saying, one guy said, British man here, wait till you hear about other cultures having job interviews over a pint at the pub.
3: Well, if you invite me to a pub for an interview, I'm going to expect to drink a beer.
1: I've had radio interviews over a cocktail. Without a doubt.
3: I sent our boss a six-pack of Miller Genuine Draft with my tape and my demo and my resume.
2: Oh, you young kids. You're so informal.
1: Right.
3: But I didn't bring a beer to the interview.
1: Another recruiter said, point of view here, if you show up early or on time with an iced coffee, you're already showing good time management. So you left your house early with enough time to go to the coffee shop,
2: get a coffee,
1: order your iced coffee, wait for them to make it, call out your name, and then get to your interview early.
2: Oh, true. You look at the condition of that ice in there and know that they really timed it out perfectly.
1: Yes, absolutely. Let's see. Are they allowed to eat beforehand, or is fasting also required to impress you? Someone else said, noted, next time I'll bring a Busch Light. And then finally someone said, why do we have to pretend we aren't human? Which I can kind of kind of see.
2: I guess I would come from, I think that it's a formality thing, and I appreciate formality in a way. And I would say you can't go an hour without an iced coffee.
4: Right.
2: Like that, but also, that would never really bother me, I don't think. If I was interviewing someone and they showed up with an iced coffee, I'd be like, eh, well, whatever.
3: Okay, but by that logic, then, is it's summertime, so I came in shorts and a t-shirt because it's hot out, and I didn't want to wear
1: that happens business dress all clothes. The time.
2: Yeah.
1: That happens all the time. Travis said, I'm 34 years old. I've never walked into an interview without a water.
2: Okay.
1: So you're walking in with a beverage.
2: I'd say as the interviewer, you have a decision to make. Does that bother you so much that you're willing to overlook a qualified person because they brought a coffee?
1: Coffee,
2: in.
1: Right, exactly. David said, I'm 58 and have held several interviews. I don't see an issue with iced coffee. We actually offer candidates something to drink. Okay. Let's see here. Who else said? Oh, 8447. Gen Zer here. Got a job. During my blue collar interview, I showed up with suit jacket, pants and cologne, boots, hair done, the whole kit and caboodle. Showed up early. They said they haven't seen that in years. Because everyone just shows up kind of old regular.
2: Yeah, we're in the dress for success. Dress for the position you want. Where that
1: yes.
2: kind of present yourself in a certain way for the particular job.
1: Now, wait a minute. I want to talk about, hold on. Where did this one person go? what did they say? Darn it, I can't find
2: Walk
1: it now.
2: Walk into your interview with a big bubba full of Mountain Dew. That's Doug. He said that.
3: I have one of those big bubbas.
2: Do you? Yeah, you do.
1: Big bubba. All right, I can't find it. Anyways, do what you want to do.
3: Sure,
1: you know,
3: I
1: don't think, I think you're taking it a bit too seriously. But if an iced coffee is going to make you not hire someone.
2: If you really want a job, just do the best you can to show up as a professional. That's all I say.
1: That's all you can do.
3: Right.
1: Absolutely. Coming up next, well, we gave away the floor seats for Metallica, but Caroline doesn't get to keep her original tickets, which means we have a last chance pair of tickets for Metallica. Ooh. We're going to give those away in 3 minutes, 99.7 The Blitz.

0: Goose, Kelly, and Thick Rick.
1: All right, once again, congratulations to Caroline walking away with those floor seats for Metallica's M72 World Tour, which is going to be at Huntington Bank Field on June 15th of next summer. However, because she won the floor seats and we upgraded her, she can't keep her original seats, which means we've got a last-minute pair of tickets to give away for Metallica. And I don't know why I agreed to this, but
2: Dick said, I got an idea. Let's do another Metallica montage.
3: I like it. I like it.
1: All right. Three songs. If you can identify all three Metallica songs, then you are going to get this last pair of tickets for their show next summer, June 15th. Thick, you got the Metallica montage ready?
4: I do.
1: All right, let's go.
3: Oh.
1: Kelly, you got an idea?
3: Well, I got the first one.
1: I see you're doing some writing down there. All right, one more time.
3: I think I got it.
4: I think it's pretty easy.
1: 800-821-9970. You have to identify all three songs in the Metallica montage, and you're going to get this last pair of tickets. Let's go, Blitz. Hi, who's this? Okay, goodbye.
4: I don't know. I see this is a person that wasn't listening.
1: Yeah.
4: So one more time.
1: Identify all three songs. Blitz, hi, who's this? Turn your radio down!
4: Hello?
5: Hello?
1: Hey, there you are. Who's this?
5: This is Evan.
1: Evan, what are the three songs in the Metallica montage?
4: No clue.
1: Okay. Yeah, we're next. Back to the... See, this is one...
4: it's the delay. Come on.
1: Blitz, hi, who's this?
6: Hi, Ryan.
1: Ryan, what are the three songs in the Metallica montage?
6: Is it Fuel?
1: Okay, there's three songs. Yeah, that's not one of them. We already used Fuel. We're not using again. If you've been paying
4: these
1: along,
4: are easy.
1: None of these are repeats. These are all new. Blitz, hi, who's this?
7: Hi, this is Dave.
1: Dave, what are the three songs in the Metallica montage?
7: Whiskey in a Jar.
3: Yes.
7: The last one was Ride the Lightning.
4: Nope, sorry.
3: It's not? Nope. I thought it was Ride the Lightning, too.
1: Well, he didn't get a third guess. He might have gotten two of them right.
4: No.
3: Okay, next.
1: So we got the first one.
4: No, stop that.
1: No! Blitz, hi. I'm not doing this for a half an hour. Blitz, hello.
8: Hi, it's Randy.
1: Randy, what are the three songs?
8: Whiskey in a Jar.
3: Yes.
8: Seek and Destroy. And Don't Tread on Me.
3: Oh. Did you get the first and the third?
4: You got two.
3: Okay.
1: Blitz, hi, who's this?
9: This is Keith.
1: Keith, what's going on, man? What are the three songs in the Metallica montage?
9: Ride the Lightning, Sad But True.
4: No Ride the Lightning.
1: No Ride the Lightning. Blitz, hi, who's this?
10: Dan.
1: Dan, what are the three songs in the Metallica montage?
10: I'm going to say Whiskey in a Jar, and then Sad But True.
3: Yeah.
10: And Seek and Destroy.
1: Hey! There we go! Thick with the fist pump and all.
3: Nice.
1: Congratulations, man. You got all three songs, which means you have got a pair of tickets for Metallica's M72 World Tour, Huntington Bakefield, June 15th, next summer. Circle your calendar now. You got something to look forward to.

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3: Oh.
2: Isn't that weird?
3: Wow.
2: For the first time in 200 years?
3: Yeah.
2: Let's talk about it coming up next.
0: Traffic Blitz.
2: It's an accident on the 70 westbound ramp to 270 north. Traffic slow from 256. An accident 71 south between 17th and 11th. That one's on the right berm. 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
5: The All-American Quarter Horse Congress gets underway this weekend at the Ohio Expo Center. The event runs through October 24th and is expected to draw more than 500,000 visitors to Central Ohio. Organizers say there will be more than 28,000 horse show entries during the event. 17th Avenue is closed to through traffic during the event. Tennessee is moving toward its first execution of a woman in more than 200 years. 50-year-old Krista Pike is scheduled to die by lethal injection next Wednesday for the 1995 torture and murder of 19-year-old Colleen Slemmer in Knoxville. Pike said she thought Slemmer was after her boyfriend, so she killed her. Pike's attorney and dozens of women's groups are pushing to stop the execution because they say Pike was a victim herself of years of sexual abuse as a child and teen. The court says, yes, we know, we concede that that is true, but it does not make her execution unconstitutional. By the way, Krista Pike, after she killed Colleen Slemmer and was serving time, she tried to kill another inmate with a shoestring. So she was convicted of attempted murder behind bars.
6: Oh,
5: so this
6: okay.
5: This is a difficult human.
6: Yeah, it's
5: to say the least.
6: She's got a track record.
5: Yeah. Okay. One crane falling on your house is a bad day. How about two cranes falling on your house in one day? It happened in Fort Lauderdale. A crane tipped over onto a house on Southeast 8th Street and damaged the roof and the back wall. Hours later, as crews used a second crane to lift the first one off the structure,
6: no.
5: That one tipped over and slammed into the same house. Tons more roof damage, and the home had just been built. The family was ready to move in.
6: They hadn't even moved in yet?
5: No.
6: Oh.
5: So I guess in a way, it saves them from having to move out. And fine, I guess.
6: Yeah, I mean, I guess they're going to get a new house out of it.
5: I guess.
6: But yeah. Now you got to wait. Well, here's the other thing, too. You're probably going to get some free rent because the company's going to have to pay
5: right.
6: to put them up while they rebuild
5: exactly.
6: the house and everything.
5: Yeah, so they'll have to go through inspections, insurance stuff, total rebuild of your roof and your back wall. It'll be a little bit before they can move in. All right, those are your three things.
6: Coming up next, we have got a perfect, gorgeous weekend. Low 70s and sunny skies all weekend long, but we have officially entered the fall, which means the cooler weather is coming. And that means flu season is on the way. So we're going to talk about that coming up here in about 3.5 minutes, 99.7 The Blitz.

0: Goose, Kelly, and Thick Rick in the Morning Blitz.
1: Yeah, we've got a perfect weekend this weekend, but now that we've hit the fall equinox, we know the cooler temperatures are on the way, and of course that means flu season is right around the corner, which is a great time to head out and get your flu vaccine and prepare for the season. And as we do every year, we've got Doc Lumberjack here from Kroger in with us. Doc, thank you so much for coming down.
2: It is great to be back again. Hard to believe it's been a year already.
1: I know, right? So we're getting up, gearing ready for the season. Of course, if you go to your local Kroger pharmacy, you can get a free flu shot, correct?
2: Yes. Insurance covers it 100%. So walk on in. We do appointments or walk-ins 7 days a week.
1: And who should be walking in? Who should be getting that flu shot?
2: Well, CDC recommends anyone over 6 months old get a flu vaccine every year. At Kroger Pharmacy, we can give a flu vaccine to ages 3 and up. Our little clinics, which are the nurses inside select Kroger stores, can do age 1 and up.
1: Oh, okay.
2: Yep.
1: Very nice. And, you know, what is the importance of getting the flu shot?
2: So the importance of the flu shot, obviously it changes strains each year. So by everyone getting vaccinated, not only does it protect you, it protects your loved ones, your coworkers from getting the flu. There are thousands of deaths every year in the United States from the flu. So you want to try and avoid that. And the best way to do it is get vaccinated. So each year they put 3 different strains in the vaccine. They try and guess what is going to be spreading across the United States this year. And always, it's not always a good guess, but it's better than nothing.
1: It's better. Yeah, absolutely. Better than nothing. You know, especially like people, Kelly had to run out, but you know, taking care of her elderly mother and, and making sure that she gets vaccinated so it doesn't get to mom, who, you know, obviously can be severely affected at an older age, right?
2: Exactly. Yep. Yeah.
1: We've heard about this a lot. What about the people that are allergic to eggs and the egg protein and all that kind of stuff?
2: So that's one of the great things. There is a newer vaccine on the market for ages 9 and above. It's called FluBlock. It is a recombinant DNA formed vaccine, and so it is not made in the egg. And the CDC has since come out even 2 years ago and said even if someone has an egg allergy, it is such a minute chance that they would have an allergic reaction to the traditional flu vaccine that it's still okay to for them to get it. But if you're 9 and above, I would recommend the flu block because there's no chance of that allergy at all.
3: Now, is this the type of situation like there was with the COVID shot where if I get, so I get the flu vaccine, but I still get the flu, but will my symptoms be less?
2: Yes, exactly.
3: It is the same deal?
2: Exactly. So, okay. Yeah, you could have a different strain. You could even have one of the strains that are in there, but your symptoms are going to be less severe, won't last as long. So that's another reason, a very important reason to get the flu vaccine on an annual basis.
1: And do they still do the COVID flu combo thing?
2: So, they're two separate shots.
1: Okay.
2: You can administer them at the same visit,
1: okay.
2: So it makes it easy. Some people like to get one week and one the next, but for those who want to just get it out of the way, it's fine to do both of those at the same time.
1: And what are, you know, the people that are worried about going in? Because I did feel it last year. It was about the good 17, 18 hours where I was a little under the weather. But
3: yeah. Oh, really?
1: But like again, some people don't have that, but that could be like one of the small side effects.
2: Exactly. So your body is just reacting and as it's starting to build the antibodies. So the flu vaccine, you cannot get the flu from the flu vaccine because it's an inactivated virus particles. So by administering the vaccine, your body recognizes as a foreign object, starts to build those antibodies to it. While it's doing that, that's when you can start to feel minor flu-like symptoms, but much better than getting the flu.
1: Yeah, I had a kind of a head cold, and I was kind of drained. I was kind of tired, that was it.
2: Stay hydrated, and make sure you eat before you go get your flu vaccine, because we've had some people in the past that have passed out, and every one of them, they didn't eat before they came in. So.
1: Yep, I had a friend do that.
2: Yep.
1: Got poked and was just like, he just powered down real quick.
2: Yep.
1: All right. Well, we've got Cam here. She's the pharmacist intern who's going to be administering. I wasn't too concerned, but then she started holding the needle like Jason from Friday the 13th, and I was like, I don't know about this. So Thick's going first. He's getting his shot administered. Which location are you at, Doug?
2: I'm at the Plain City location. It was a new build. We've been open for almost 2 years now. But any Kroger vaccine or any Kroger location, like I said before, you can do appointments. We do walk-ins 7 days a week. It's very convenient because we're there in the evening hours as well for those that work during the day and can't make the time to go to their prescriber. It's very convenient, and like I said, 7 days a week, no appointment necessary.
1: Okay, so I was just about to ask, no appointment necessary. Can you make an appointment, like at Kroger yes. online?
2: Yeah, so by making the appointment, it sort of prepares us to know you're coming, and it prioritizes your time when you get there. So
1: okay.
2: if somebody walks in right ahead of you, but you have an appointment, we're going to take you first, and the person that walked in. It's sort of like going to a restaurant, you know? If you have reservations or you don't, you wait longer when you don't have a reservation.
1: Yep, absolutely.
3: So. Now, Goose, which arm do you use the most when you're swinging your golf club?
1: Well, so I use... I'm left-handed, but I swing right.
3: Oh, you do?
1: Yeah, which is unique. And I was thinking, I'm going golfing today,
3: yeah.
1: so I was thinking about that.
3: Yeah, because, see, I'm left-handed, so I cast when I'm fishing with my left hand, so I got to take it in the right arm.
1: Yeah,
3: I'm wondering
1: if...
3: the left arm.
2: See, I do just the opposite. I do it in my dominant arm because you use that arm more and it works it into the muscle.
1: Oh.
2: So it's less likely to be sore.
1: All right.
3: Oh, really?
2: Most people do the opposite.
3: Mine's,
1: if you keep the muscle moving and
2: it
1: stuff.
2: It doesn't matter. As long as you give us one of your arms, we're happy to vaccinate you. That's the important thing.
1: All right. I'm going to do my left arm then. You're right.
3: I don't know. Can you get through all that ink?
1: It's not that much.
2: I forgot to tell you, he's a Michigan fan, so...
4: Stab him hard.
2: Ah! No, don't scare people.
1: All right,
2: come
1: I'm
2: on.
1: Sorry. It was a joke.
3: I say it every year. Still, it never ceases to amaze me how I don't even feel it.
2: Yeah.
1: Yeah. No,
3: this needle going an inch into my arm, and I don't feel
1: nothing.
3: A thing.
1: It's absolutely...
2: Well, it's funny. I see all the tattoos on your arm.
3: Yeah, he's been through some.
2: When people come in... that have tattoos all over their arms, body, and they're like nervous about getting a few tattoos. I just laugh.
3: That's hilarious.
2: They're like, it's just different. It's different. I'm like, okay.
3: Yeah, it does. Yeah. You don't feel it. That's the difference.
1: Yeah. Right. Yeah, absolutely.
2: Yeah.
1: Well, Doc, thank you so much for another year of keeping us safe and healthy. And go get your flu vaccine at any Kroger. Insurance is going to cover the whole thing.
2: Yep.
1: Takes literally 2 seconds to come on in and get the shot. And any last words for people who are thinking about it or debating it?
2: Well, if you're thinking about it or on the fence, talk to your Kroger pharmacist or your Kroger interns, then they will walk you through the steps. It's very important, like I said before. Not only is it protecting yourself, it's protecting your loved ones, your coworkers. So get into Kroger and get that vaccine. One final thing, is by the end of October is the ideal time to get it.
1: Okay.
2: It lasts for about 6 months, and the peak flu season is December through the end of February. So now at the end of September is a great time to get it, but get it by end of October for
1: sure. So it's fully in your system and works.
2: Because it takes about 2 weeks to build up the full immune response. So.
1: Okay. Good to know. Doc, thank you so much.
2: All right.
1: Head on over
2: me.
1: To Kroger and get that taken care of.
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1: All right, coming up here in a few moments, we've got to learn you some stuff on a Friday morning. It is a 925 day, Dolly Parton day.
2: Yeah.
1: So, of course, you're going to learn about Dolly Parton this morning. You're going to learn about the Great Wall of China. You're going to learn about tweets or X's. What do they call them now? They're not tweets anymore. Are they X's?
2: I don't know.
1: Posts on X?
2: Yes.
1: All right, we'll learn about that. And you are also going to learn about armadillos.
2: All right.
1: You're going to learn a whole bunch of stuff
2: this
1: morning.
2: Giant potato bug.
1: Giant potato bug?
2: Yeah. What an armadillo basically is.
1: They roll into a ball. That's right. They do call them potato bugs, don't they? I always call them roly-polies.
2: Yeah, they call potato bugs roly-polies.
1: Wait, what?
2: They also call potato bugs roly-polies.
1: I thought that's what a potato bug was a roly-poly.
2: Oh, yeah. I thought you were saying you also call armadillos roly-polies.
1: Oh, no.
2: You can.
1: Yeah, technically. We're going to do this when?
2: 7 minutes, 45 seconds.
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0: is the Morning Blitz with Goose, Kelly, and Thick.
1: Now, let's see if we can learn you something. Sit up and pay attention.
2: Yep, let's learn you some stuff on a Friday morning. Make you a little bit smarter than you were when you woke up today. Like, did you know Niagara Falls never freezes? If it gets cold enough, a crust of ice will form over the water, making it look like the falls have stopped.
3: Right.
2: But actually, there's water underneath that is still running and falling over the falls.
3: I don't know how you could get something that powerful rushing that fast to freeze.
2: Yeah.
3: Yeah.
2: Yeah, there's no way. Have you seen Niagara Falls?
3: Not in person. Not
2: pretty cool.
3: There. I've never been there.
2: It's pretty cool. Did you know that around 6,000 posts or tweets or whatever, X's, whatever they're called now, 6,000 posts are sent every second, 500 million a day. Now, it's unclear how many of them are actually like humans rather than like pre-prescribed or bots or things like that. But yeah, but there's still 5 million a day.
3: Very active little guy.
2: Yep. Did you know that despite reports of bullets ricocheting off armadillos, they are not bulletproof? Their shells are made of bony plates called osteoderms that grow in the skin. It's more like a hard-shelled suitcase more than a bulletproof vest.
3: Sounds like a turtle.
2: Yeah, kind of.
3: Because they're connected in there.
2: Yeah. Did you know that if walking the Great Wall of China is on your bucket list, you're going to want to take some time off. 18 months to walk the Great Wall of China.
3: Oh, it's that long.
2: 5,500 miles long. That's like walking across the United States from New York to L.A. and then back again.
3: Yeah, I'm good.
2: That's a long
3: way. I don't need to do that.
2: Way.
3: No desire, no need whatsoever to do that. Why?
2: How long did it take to build the Great Wall of China?
3: Right.
2: 5,500 miles? That's insane.
3: 5,000 years? I don't know.
2: Crazy. And finally, it being September 25th, 925, Dolly Parton Day, the first ever Dolly Parton Day, her iconic hit, 9 to 5, was percussed using the sounds of her own fingernails clicking together to mimic office typing. She says, I have acrylic fingernails. They make a great rhythm sound. Almost sounds like a typewriter. So, yeah, that clicking away is actually Dolly Parton and her own nails in the song.
3: Oh, is it probably in the beginning, isn't it?
2: Probably.
3: Now I got the clip.
2: Yeah. Anyways, when you hear the song next time, just know you're listening to Dolly Parton's Fingernails. Learning you some stuff on a Friday morning, 99.7 The Blitz.
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0: low 70s and sunny all weekend long. They're calling it Burpee Weekend. You should burp your house this weekend. Open up all the windows.
1: Yeah.
0: Just let the air flow through.
1: It makes a world of difference.
0: It does.
1: You can tell. You can feel it lift out.
0: There's just a fresh air smell and feeling. So, before we lock things down for the winter, today is the perfect weekend.
1: Don't even talk about it.
0: I know. Weekend's the perfect weekend to open up the windows and burp that house. I'm going to open the door real fast and see if I can make it go burp. Because that would be really funny. Oh, what do you got going on this weekend? Anything?
1: Football, obviously, and I don't know. I'm going to get out and do something.
0: Are you trying to get out and fish at all or no?
1: It's not really great fishing weather.
0: Okay.
1: But, I don't know if there's a bad time to fish, honestly. It's right. It's really not a bad time to golf, right?
0: Yeah, weather plays a factor,
1: but
0: for sure.
1: But still, it's like, but you're golfing, so it's always good.
0: Yeah, I'm going today. I'm heading home and changing clothes, and we're heading out.
1: Well, this is perfect weather for golf.
0: Yes, it is.
1: So,
0: yes, it is.
1: I don't know. I might. We'll see.
0: Okay.
1: But definitely doing some football.
0: Yes.
1: Always.
0: It's going to be a good weekend of football, for sure. So enjoy your weekend. We'll be back tomorrow. No, I'm not going to be back tomorrow morning.
1: I was going to say, you might be.
0: Shut your mouth. We'll be back Monday morning starting at 6 a.m. I know we have a couple pair of Weezer tickets left over. We'll be giving those away.
1: Yep.
0: And then whatever else trouble we can get into starting on a Monday morning. We can't wait to talk to you then. Have a great one. 99.7 The Blitz. Bye-bye.
2: Have a great Friday, you motherfucker.

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0: 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Ozzy back to the beginning. His final concert of his life from July 2025 in theaters, September 28th. It's 2 hours, 27 minutes long. And we're going to finally get to see it. I mean, I hear it's an amazing production that we're finally going to be able to see. Also, Sharon Osbourne confirmed that Ozfest is happening in 2027 in North America, first time in 9 years. So, yet something else to look forward to. 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

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Hughes, Kelly, and Thicke gave away Metallica tickets all week long. Today was the floor tickets. Metallica in

0: 99.7 The Blitz. Hughes, Kelly, and Thicke gave away Metallica tickets all week long. Today was the floor tickets. Metallica in the round in Cleveland on June 15th of 2027. 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

0: 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Blue Jackets at the Wings tomorrow at 7 o'clock. Puck drops. So they've got their jukebox series this season. It'll debut on October 17th. My CBJ, celebrating the 45th anniversary of MTV. So My CBJ, like I want my MTV. I want my CBJ. Get it? Regular season starts October 1st. The home opener, they'll be hosting Buffalo. And then that first jukebox series, October 17th. Hockey, my favorite season. Nickelback next on the Blitz.
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0: 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Scorpions had to cancel the rest of their tour for 2026. Somebody's got some health issues. They're not saying exactly what that is. So I guess they're standing around doing nothing. The upside of that is, you know, you can actually, if you're a 150-pound person, burns 114 calories per hour standing around doing nothing. Not quite sure I believe that, but it is really a good thought, isn't it? As long as you're standing. I wonder what sitting burns. Probably less than half of that. Let's get up and move around. That's what they say. It's the best thing to do. I'm Chris DiCarlo. Tess is on vacation, got Offspring and Falling in Reverse next on The Blitz.
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Your 10 favorite songs from the Blitz feedback forum. 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Not this song, but this band was third on last Sunday's All Out Blitz. 3 Days Grace, 99.7 The Blitz.

0: He's got another four-pack of Hellbilly Hollow movie tickets. That opens today, by the way. So listen to Kirsch after 7 tonight for your shot to win. Papa Roach canceled Louder Than Life, their performance, because the bassist had some kind of medical emergency. They're not saying what it was, but they're going to be starting back up on their tour of UK and Europe on November 1st. So eventually we'll find out what happened with them. Papa Roach is next on The Blitz.
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They've been out on the road a long-ass time. So the next keyword to qualify you for Smashing Pumpkins tickets coming up in the 2 o'clock hour. So listen for that keyword in the next hour. I'll have that for you, and when you hear it, you'll text it to 800-821-9970. 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

0: 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So it's going to be busy this Saturday, tomorrow, noon kickoff, as the Buckeyes host Illinois. 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And Bad Omens next on The Blitz.
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Getting the band back together doesn't work out for everybody, but it worked out really well for Blake Coddington. He got the band together because he hated his job so much he had to find something else to do. 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Here's Letdown. 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

0: 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There's Let Down, Do It for the Love. 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

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Been giving away tickets to Metallica all week long. Goose Kelly and Thick. This morning, they gave away the floor tickets for the June 5th.

0: 99.7 The Blitz. I'm Chris DiCarlo. Tess will be back from vacation next week, but I'll be hanging out here all weekend. Ronnie Hunter's got tickets for you for Linkin Park's documentary Unshatter on the big-ass block of nonstop Blitz rock. So listen this afternoon, 5 o'clock, your shot at tickets to Unshatter. And also, Kirsch has tickets to Hellbilly Hollow. That's after 7 o'clock tonight. He'll have a keyword for that. Ronnie's next. I'll be back tomorrow, too. See ya. Get ego.
1: ECO. 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

0: lot of songs when I don't have my guitar. 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
0: Oh, good. 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
1: That's cute.
0: Can you hear that?

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The state is celebrating Dolly's life, legacy, generosity, and especially her commitment to childhood literacy. 925.

0: am a lucky person because I've got hundreds, even thousands of songs, and a big part of them have never even been recorded. There's enough stuff to go on forever with my music, to do compilation albums, to do actually new and original stuff.
1: It's Dolly Parton Day in Ohio and so many other cities and states and places and counties. The Ohio connection is huge. More than 1 million Ohio kids in all 88 counties have participated in Dolly Parton's Imagination Library since Ohio's statewide program launched in 2019. If you have a little one, every Ohio child from birth through age 5 can enroll to receive one free age-appropriate book in the mail every single month. Kroger Friday, round up your purchase at participating Ohio Kroger stores. The checkout donations benefit local Feeding America food bank partners, and Kroger says it will match every dollar raised with a donation to Dolly Parton's Imagination Library of Ohio. So happy Dolly Parton Day, 9 to 5. Coming up next, Fuel, Soundgarden, Poppy, Amy Lee, Linkin Park.

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I want to let you know, when you hear Smashing Pumpkins Rocket on the Blitz, be my ninth caller at 800-821-9970 to score my last pair of Smashing Pumpkins tickets for the week. 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
10: Hi.
9: Hi, what's your name?
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9: You sound like a joyous person. 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
9: Well, I want to make your day better, my dear. You just won the Smashing Pumpkins tickets for next Wednesday's show.
10: Oh, my God. You just made my entire year.
9: Oh, well, good. I'm glad.

0: I can spread the joy to you. That is awesome. The show's going to be badass. There'll be lots to see and hear next Wednesday night. Congratulations.
1: Thank you so much.
0: You are so welcome. Steiner Petty of Lancaster going to Smashing Pumpkins. You've got one more shot at free tickets, and that will be happening tonight with Kirsch. He'll give you a keyword, and then when you have the chance, you'll be texting that in for your score of Smashing Pumpkins tickets for the show next Wednesday night. Got Foo Fighters on the way. Also Local H and our first look at traffic with Kelly Quinn, powered by Mikey's Late Night Slice. I think Thick Rick and I and whoever else tried that pizza in the building, it's called Fiery Death. Oh, my God. There wasn't enough antacid in the building, and I love that pizza, but boy, that was freaking hot. Kelly Quinn, what's going on?
2: There's an accident on 161 westbound at 71, an accident 270 north between 70 and Main Street, an accident on the 71 southbound ramp to 70 west downtown, stop and go on 33 east between Diley Road and Pickerington Road. 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

got details on how you can win those Linkin Park movie passes for their upcoming documentary, Unshatter, in about, we'll say, 2 minutes and 46 seconds. 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

0: 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Happy National Dolly Parton Day. 9:25, working 9 to 5. See what they did there? Remembering that amazing woman, her music, her offerings, and all of the amazing things she did with her heart. And just, you know, she was a philanthropist. Did I say that word right? Philanthropist. As much as she was a musician. So today it's fun to kind of listen back to some of the things, some of the audio that we have here at the station of the things that she's said and, you know, all of that stuff. Pretty cool. And it's really great that they decided to make a whole day Dolly Parton today. 9 to 5, 9:25 every year. You got to remember. Chevelle coming up, Sublime on the way, Linkin Park fans, Unshattered, the new documentary directed by band member Joe Hahn, is hitting the big screen on the 30th of this month for a very limited engagement. And all this week, we're sending you to see it with free tickets. Just listen around 5:30 this afternoon. I've got my last couple of pair to give away. I'm literally going to give you a Linkin Park lyric, a short one. You finish it with the next couple of words, and you're in, and you're getting Unshattered on us. All right, 5:30 this afternoon. I'll even tell you the song we're going to go with, Crawling. So just be familiar with the Crawling lyrics, and you should be good to go. 5:30 this afternoon. Let's check on traffic. 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
1: The 71 southbound ramp to 70 west downtown is closed because of an accident. Traffic is stopped in the area. We have an accident 270 north between 70 and Main Street. Heavy traffic on 33 east between Diley Road and Pickerington Road. 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Right now, you can get your favorite.

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The Columbus Mac and Cheese Festival returns for its ninth year. 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

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Thank you so much for the text, 800-821-9970. So flight attendants are recommending you do a quick 90-second hotel room autopsy before settling into a room to make sure it's safe. The routine includes checking for hiding spots, testing locks, locating emergency exits, and even using a portable door alarm. So basically, make sure you're good to go. Many airline crew members perform what's known as a hotel room autopsy, which is fast safety checks before even unpacking. Since they spend hundreds of nights in hotels each year, they've developed a routine to make sure everything as it should be. So if you are traveling, you might want to do that. I have one of those things that I bought this for when I was getting ready to go on vacation, which was a very long time ago. I'll point that out.

0: But I bought it, and it's a thing that senses, it gives you like a beep sound, and a red light goes off. It'll find cameras and audio equipment. And I'm like, that's what's up. Because you don't need a camera in your hotel room, and you don't need anybody listening in. You know? You just don't. You don't need that. Who needs that? Dayseeker Pale Moonlight coming up in just a few minutes, and that will kick into our big-ass chunk of nonstop Blitz Rock around 5:30. A couple more pairs of Unshattered for the upcoming Linkin Park documentary. Right now, let's check on traffic with Kelly Quinn.
1: An earlier vehicle fire has the 71 southbound ramp to 70 west closed. Traffic is stopped downtown in the area. We have an accident 270 north between 70 and Main Street. An accident Morse Road at Sinclair Road. An accident on 161 westbound before Sunbury Road. In Granville, an accident 16 eastbound between 661 and Thornwood Crossing. 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

All right, I'm not sure what I missed, but there are red Solo cups and blue surgical gloves in the Blitz studio trash can. I mean, I have questions. I don't really want answers, and also I'm afraid to touch anything in here. It's Starless, A Perfect Circle on the Blitz.

It's a big-ass chunk of nonstop Blitz Rock, but it is time to get unshattered. I'm going to give you Linkin Park lyrics. You finish it. You get it right. You're going to go see Unshatter on us. All right, your lyrics for today that you'll need to finish. Crawling in.

dry skin. I shouldn't sing them, but I'm trying to help. 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Finish it. Text me 800-821-9970. And you're going to the documentary Unshatter. Linkin Park hitting the big screen September 30th from the Blitz.

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8: Linkin Park fans, Unshatter is the new documentary directed by the band's Johan. 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All this week, we've been giving you passes to get in on us. And it is a cool story behind one of rock's biggest bands, and you'll get to see it as it is revealed. 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A lot of locations in our area. I even see River Valley Mall, an XD in Lancaster, AMC Dublin, Marcus Crosswoods, a Easton over there, Pickerington, Stone Ridge, Polaris. So if you want to go, check it out. But today, your lyric to finish was crawling in my skin. These wounds, they never heal. So that is what got you the win. Melissa Brown of Columbus and Matt Hoy of Newark. Crawling in my skin. These wounds, they will never heal. Congratulations to all of our winners today. Unshatter, Linkin Park's documentary, passes from the Blitz.
9: Ah, yes. A land without commercials.

0: Brand new stuff from those guys. Happy feels like Ninth Key on the Blitz. That wraps up our big ass chunk of nonstop Blitz rock. Thanks for the text in today. Scott, nice to hear from you. Also, David, nice to hear from you. Jonna Smith, pleasure. How are you doing? Who else is over here? Look at you, Corey. Hi, go Monarchs. Justin Waugh, Brian from Red Light Running, nice to hear from you. Estelle Lynch, love you bad. Matt, Dan, Jonathan, Doug, Devin, Mark. Hey, Mark, what's going on out at Port Smokehouse? Buckeye Lake tonight. Jimmy V, what's going on there, Lisa? How are you, Lori, Jessica, Bernice Lane? 800-821-9970, hit me up. I'm going to line up from Ashes to New. And then Breaking Blitz at 6 tonight on a Friday. It is a delicious one. So stand by to get your ears full of some new Blitz rock stuff that we're just putting in your ear holes to see what you think of it. Dropping it first, just give you a chance. Tell us if you think we should play it or not. And if you give it a big thumbs up, then yes. Then yes, we will. Let's check on traffic. Kelly Quinn is here for our Friday. Absolutely beautiful day, by the way. Going to be a perfect fall Friday night for all the Central Ohio football going on. Let's go with traffic. Kelly Quinn.
1: The 71 southbound ramp to 70 west downtown closed from an earlier vehicle fire. We have Morse Road closed between High Street and Sinclair Road because of an accident. An accident 270 south at Hamilton Road. We have an accident 161 west before Sunbury Road. 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
2: I love that moment when a new song hits and you instantly know it's going to be huge. 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And it's perfect for bands like this. Dirty Honey, Mark LaBelle, John Notto, Justin Smolian. These guys know how to bring it, man. They just announced a brand new album. It's called Catch My Butterfly. It drops January 15th. The live show from this band has more energy and nasty, sexy stuff going on than any band live. They are so raw and amazing, and I hope they make their way through. Wanted to play this one for you from the upcoming album from Dirty Honey, Breaking Blitz at 6. It's Lights Out on The Blitz.

Man, that was a banger. 14 tracks of Dirty Honey deliciousness up and coming on the album Catch My Butterfly. That album's going to be out January 15th. They played another one for us called Butterfly, and that's Lights Out. And Mark LaBelle says, I'm very proud of our perseverance. Any band has to really survive to make a third record. We've made mistakes in the studio, gotten over past regrets. We've lived more and become better songwriters. All of those things snowballed into Catch My Butterfly. Brand new stuff from Dirty Honey tonight. Lights Out for Breaking Blitz at 6. 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

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Good afternoon as we head into our Friday night, into the weekend. Motionless in White, rest in peace. Harvey Danger, 3 Days Grace. Breaking Benjamin, Autumn Kings with Gone, Gone, Gone. 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

0: 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Last look for the day. Kelly Quinn, what's going on?
1: Morse Road closed between High Street and Sinclair Road because of an accident. We have an accident 270 South at Hamilton Road, an accident 70 West before the east side split. We have an accident 161 westbound before Sunbury Road, an accident 33 west between 270 and Avery Muirfield Drive. 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

0: 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Good afternoon, it's Ronnie. Got 3 days grace coming up, Autumn Kings on the way, and today is Dolly Parton Day, dedicated to one of country music's most beloved and influential icons. I gotta say, even beyond country music, really. And why September 25th? Because 925 gives a wink to Dolly's legendary anthem, 9 to 5, making it the perfect day to celebrate Dolly's music, her generosity, her larger-than-life personality, and enduring impact on music and beyond. Dolly Parton is one of those rare artists who managed to make everything feel bigger and brighter and more fun, and her music has been part of so many lives. But it's her heart, her humor, and her generosity that made her truly special, and I'm all about the rhinestones today. I should post a picture because it looks pretty silly on me. But anyway, I was reading Willie Nelson and Dolly were really great friends, and he said he had no idea that Dolly was sick.
1: Obviously, Dolly Parton just passed. You've had a long history with her. What was she like?
2: Oh, she was great. I loved her.
1: Did you know she was ill? Did you?
2: No, I didn't. I had no idea. I did an interview with her shortly before that, and she seemed fine.

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0: love those guys. They're talented and they're a lot of fun. They're good humans too. Autumn Kings, and that is Gone, Gone, Gone from Epiphanies, the new album. Hey, Metallica is coming to Cleveland. 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You could be right there in the round for the show. 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Kirsch is in next. He's got more Hellbilly Hollow movie passes to give away and the very last pair of Smashing Pumpkins tickets for the Blitz Fall Concert Series show next Wednesday night at The Shot. I'll see you back here tomorrow morning at 10 a.m. I'm The Hunter. It's time for me to prowl. Love you bad. Bye.
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Friday. What's happening? I'm Kirsch. Glad to spend this beautiful evening with you. If you're going out for Friday night lights or Friday night drinks, thanks for taking me along. Pumpkins tickets coming up in a little bit. Details on that after Blackstone Cherry on the Blitz.

Blackstone Cherry, it's deep. Your rock station, 99.7 The Blitz, the Green Day for you, too. What's happening tonight? I'm Kirsch. It's Friday, and a beautiful Friday at that. About to crack open a cold one here in just a little bit. You know, a friend of mine actually brewed some beer, and he was like, dude, you've got to try this. So we're going to try it together coming up in about a half hour. He wouldn't tell me what kind of beer it was. He just said, it is strong. So join me for that. Maybe you can crack a cold one, too. 8:10 tonight. I've got your final shot this week at Smashing Pumpkins tickets as the Blitz welcomes Smashing Pumpkins

0: to the Schottenstein Center next week, Wednesday night, September 30th, part of the Blitz Fall Concert Series. 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

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They're falling in reverse for you before that, too. I'm Kirsch. I love to have a cold one with you, my friend. Every Friday night, we kind of wind things down for the weekend and wind things up for your Friday evening. So a buddy of mine said he brewed an IPA, and he gave me a couple bottles of this. I just popped the top off of one of these, and it shot and hit the ceiling here in the studio. So I poured it in the glass. I'm going to try this and just see what he said. It smells like cat pee. What in... Okay. We're getting after it. Here we go.

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1: Nora and I met on Bumble. The first time she came over and we did adult things together, I told her, I'm not really looking for anything kind of serious right now.
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0: 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On 99.7, The Blitz. 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

Let's rock. From the Fine Line Auto Body Studios, collision repair extraordinaire. The company that cares, no compare. FineLineAutoBody.com. It's your rock station.